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2: It's time once again for This Day in Country Music. A look back through the years at all the happenings on June 17th. It was on this day in 1910 that Clyde Julian Foley, better known as Red Foley, the American singer, radio, and TV personality, was born. He would become one of the biggest country music stars after World War II, selling over 25 million records. Foley also hosted the first popular country music series on network television, The Ozark Jubilee, from 1955 to 1960. Foley passed away in September of 1968. Hank Williams Jr., who had been with him the day he died, later wrote and recorded, "I was with Red Foley the night he passed away." It was on this day in 1967 that Rivers Rutherford was born in Germantown, Tennessee. Rutherford, a country music songwriter, has written several number one country hits, including Ain't Nothin' About You by Brooks and Dunn, If You Ever Stop Loving Me by Montgomery Gentry, and When I Get Where I'm Going, a duet from Brad Paisley and Dolly Parton. Rutherford also released a solo album called Just Another Coaster. And it was on this day in 1992 that Billy Ray Cyrus was at number one on the country charts with his breakthrough hit, Achy Breaky Heart. Written by Don Von Tress, it was originally titled Don't Tell My Heart and recorded by the Marcy Brothers in 1991. Its name was later changed to Achy Breaky Heart, and in the U.S. it would become a crossover hit on pop and country radio, peaking at number four on the Billboard Hot 100 and topping the country singles and tracks chart, becoming the first country single to be certified platinum since Kenny and Dolly's Islands in the Stream in 1983. That's a look at This Day in Country Music.
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1: I'm Justin Goulet with your information update. Albertans can soon apply for a new energy rebate. $100 could hit your bank account if you are 18 or older, have a household income of $225,000 or less, and have filed the 2025 tax return. Alberta's Minister of Finance and President of the Treasury Board, Jason Nixon, says this is the law that has been set out by the provincial legislature.
2: When a quarter has this average of oil price per barrel, to be very clear, not price at the pump, above $90, that we would rebate either the fuel tax at the pump in the following quarter, or you would rebate the way that we're choosing to do it, money that was already collected in the last quarter because of the changing situation and the fact that this gets more money into Albertans' pockets.
1: Those who are eligible will be able to apply for the $100 stimulus through a secure online portal starting on July 1st. The Canadian Federation for Independent Business doesn't feel that province's cash rebates will fix the underlying cost pressures for Alberta's small businesses. CFIB officials say Alberta's government should pair the new energy rebate with meaningful long-term cost relief for small businesses. They feel that should include a reduction in the province's small business tax rate. The Olds Municipal Library will celebrate National Indigenous Peoples Day this week with help from the Mountain View Moccasin House and the Kiwanis Club of Olds. Program coordinator Jewel Stewart says they'll have five different time slots that the public can attend for story time between 9 a.m. and 3 p.m. tomorrow.
3: We are reading a story called Mwakwa Talks to the Loon by Dale Auger. We have the grade one classes from Olds Elementary attending each of the sessions, and the public is welcome to attend any of those as well. So we're going to read the story, and then Debbie from the Moccasin House will bring Indigenous artifacts and snacks for the attendees while she shares stories and cultural insights.
1: She's hopeful that they'll be in a traditional teepee in Centennial Park for the sessions on Friday, but if the weather does not cooperate, they'll move to inside the Olds Library. And due to inclement weather in the forecast, this Saturday's Summer Oldstice event has been postponed. Summer Oldstice in Uptown Olds, along with the Mountain View Piston Show and Shine, will now take place on July 11th instead. For these stories and more, you can visit our website, MyMountainViewNow.com.
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4: In sports, the FIFA World Cup continues for Canada and the teams in Group B today. The Canadians will meet Qatar at 4 p.m. in Vancouver. All four of the teams in Group B started the soccer tournament by playing to tie games in their openers. Defenseman Ronan Seeley from Olds and the Chicago Wolves will try and extend the American Hockey League's championship series tonight. The Marlies lead Chicago 3-0 in the best-of-7 battle for the Calder Cup, with Game 4 set for this evening in Toronto. The first full performance of the Sundry Pro Rodeo is coming up tonight at 6:15. Gates open at 5:30 p.m. And finally, the World Professional Chuckwagon Association's Tour Stop this week is in Wainwright. Hear the opening night of the races from the Wainwright Stampede on 96.5 The Ranch, live today beginning at 4:45. That's your sports update.
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0: Olds weather.
6: This afternoon, we're looking for a high of 16 degrees with a 60% chance of showers and a risk of thunderstorms throughout the afternoon. We will see a 30% chance of showers through the evening and overnight tonight, a low of 3 degrees. 20 degrees and mainly sunny tomorrow, 8 and clear tomorrow night. Showers and 14 degrees for Saturday, Sunday 12 degrees and rain. Monday, sunny skies and 18 degrees. Currently in the area, it is overcast and 8 degrees.
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Own railing, love, hate, love. Good morning. It's 9 minutes after six. How are you doing? It's Thursday morning. I know. Can you believe it? Thursday's already here. I know you're pulling your head out of the pillow and wondering why is it not the weekend yet, but don't worry. The weekend is just around the corner. We'll get to that in a little bit. We've got all sorts of other things happening today. But right now, why don't you roll over and get, six and a half more minutes of sleep, and I will wake you up on the other side of Blake Shelton. Here's Jordan Davis.

0: All About Tonight. That's Blake Shelton. How you doing? It's 16 minutes after 6 o'clock Thursday morning, and what a Thursday it is. It had some a little bit of rain through the early morning hours just a few hours ago, but hopefully that holds off. There is the possibility of rain again today, so we'll see what happens. Either way, it is the first day of the Sundry Rodeo, and the BS Bingo happens this afternoon. We'll talk about that as we continue on through the day. We've got all sorts of other things going on today, including we're going to find out who won the tickets to Country Thunder. That's right, Country Thunder coming up next weekend. And one lucky person is going to be enjoying that show with a friend and $500 extra. So that'll be great, too. We'll tell you who that is, and we will hopefully talk to them a little bit later on this morning. We've got all sorts of stuff happening and some stuff not happening through the weekend. We'll tell you more about that as we go. And a whole bunch more. So get up, grab a coffee, get ready for your Thursday morning here on the ranch.
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1: I'm Justin Goulet with your information update. Albertans can soon apply for a new energy rebate. $100 could hit your bank account if you are 18 or older, have a household income of $225,000 or less, and have filed the 2025 tax return. Alberta's Minister of Finance and President of the Treasury Board, Jason Nixon, says this is the law that has been set out by the provincial legislature.
2: When a quarter has this average of oil, price per barrel, to be very clear, not price at the pump, above $90, that we would rebate either the fuel tax at the pump in the following quarter, or you would rebate the way that we're choosing to do it, money that was already collected in the last quarter because of the changing situation and the fact that this gets more money into Albertans' pockets.
1: Those who are eligible will be able to apply for the $100 stimulus through a secure online portal starting on July 1st. The Canadian Federation for Independent Business doesn't feel that province's cash rebates will fix the underlying cost pressures for Alberta's small businesses. CFIB officials say Alberta's government should pair the new energy rebate with meaningful long-term cost relief for small businesses. They feel that should include a reduction in the province's small business tax rate. The Olds Municipal Library will celebrate National Indigenous Peoples Day this week with help from the Mountain View Moccasin House and the Kiwanis Club of Olds. Program coordinator Jewel Stewart says they'll have five different time slots that the public can attend for story time between 9 a.m. and 3 p.m. tomorrow.
3: We are reading a story called Mwakwa Talks to the Loon by Dill Auger. We have the grade one classes from Olds Elementary attending each of the sessions, and the public is welcome to attend any of those as well. So we're going to read the story, and then Debbie from the Moccasin House will bring Indigenous artifacts and snacks for the attendees while she shares stories and cultural insights.
1: She's hopeful that they'll be in a traditional teepee in Centennial Park for the sessions on Friday, but if the weather does not cooperate, they'll move to inside the Olds Library. And due to inclement weather in the forecast, this Saturday's Summer Oldstis event has been postponed. Summer Oldstis in Uptown Olds, along with the Mountain View Piston Show and Shine, will now take place on July 11th instead. For these stories and more, you can visit our website, MyMountainViewNow.com.
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4: In sports, the FIFA World Cup continues for Canada and the teams in Group B today. The Canadians will meet Qatar at 4 p.m. in Vancouver. All four of the teams in Group B started the soccer tournament by playing to tie games in their openers. Defenseman Ronan Seeley from Olds and the Chicago Wolves will try and extend the American Hockey League's championship series tonight. The Marlies lead Chicago 3-0 in the best-of-7 battle for the Calder Cup, with Game 4 set for this evening in Toronto. The first full performance of the Sundry Pro Rodeo is coming up tonight at 6:15. Gates open at 5:30 p.m. And finally, the World Professional Chuckwagon Association's tour stop this week is in Wainwright. Hear the opening night of the races from the Wainwright Stampede on 96.5 The Ranch, live today beginning at 4:45. That's your sports update.
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6: This afternoon, we're looking for a high of 16 degrees.

0: with a 60% chance of showers and a risk of thunderstorms throughout the afternoon. We will see a 30% chance of showers through the evening and overnight tonight, a low of 3 degrees. 20 degrees and mainly sunny tomorrow, 8 and clear tomorrow night. Showers and 14 degrees for Saturday, Sunday 12 degrees and rain. Monday, sunny skies and 18 degrees. Currently in the area, it is overcast and 8 degrees.
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0: On the QE2 and secondary highways, no real issues to report. However, there are deer still if you're heading east on Highway 27 towards Torrington and some of those lower areas. There's also some deer apparently on 582 if you're heading east as well. So just be careful out there. Watch for the deer. Make sure that no collisions are going to occur this morning. If something else happens that might slow you down, let us know what it is. Pull over where it's nice and safe and give us a call on at the telephone line or text us on the Camp Clark Ford text line. At the moment, all the buses are running on time and all the schools are open in both school divisions. That's been a look at your road report from Integra Tire and Sundry.
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0: Just Me and Me, that's Morgan Griffiths. 20 minutes now to 7 o'clock on this Thursday morning. How are you doing? How's your Thursday been treating you so far? You probably haven't put your feet on the floor yet, I'm sure. The alarm is just going off, and here I am waking you up. But it is Thursday, and that means that this afternoon we're going to see night one, or I guess it would be afternoon one, of the World Professional Chuck Wagon Association races from Wainwright. Yes, the WPCA is in Wainwright this weekend, today through Sunday. And, of course, being the official radio voice of the World Professional Chuck Wagon Association 2026 Tour, we've got the action starting at 4:45 and continuing through until it's over. Check it out right here on 96.5 The Ranch, World Professional Chuck Wagon Association races from Wainwright, 4:45 this afternoon.
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0: Whether it's slick, windy, bumper to bumper, or smooth sailing, we'll keep you posted. Listen to the traffic report on 96.5 The Ranch every morning at 6:30, 7:30, 8:30, and in the afternoon at 4 o'clock. 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
5: Olds weather.
6: This afternoon, we're looking for a high of 16 degrees with a 60% chance of showers and a risk of thunderstorms throughout the afternoon. We will see a 30% chance of showers through the evening and overnight tonight, a low of 3 degrees. 20 degrees and mainly sunny tomorrow, 8 and clear tomorrow night. Showers and 14 degrees for Saturday, Sunday 12 degrees and rain. Monday, sunny skies and 18 degrees. Currently in the area, it is overcast and 8 degrees.
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0: The cover version nobody asked for. That's Dave and Blinding Lights. Not that it's a bad thing. I'm just saying, who would have known, right? The Weeknd. I already did a great version of it. But hey, nonetheless, that's Dave. It's 10 minutes now to 7 o'clock. And we continue through on this, well, could be a little bit more damp Thursday, because we are looking at the possibility of rain this afternoon, maybe even a thunderstorm. So hopefully none of that happens, because it is going to be the kickoff to the Sundry Rodeo today. BS Bingo happens today. We will be out there waiting for Nigel. I'm assuming that it's going to be Nigel the Bull to finish with his business, I guess. We will have a look at the weather forecast in just a bit. Your news, weather, and sports is on the way.
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1: I'm Justin Goulet with your information update. Albertans can soon apply for a new energy rebate. $100 could hit your bank account if you are 18 or older, have a household income of $225,000 or less, and have filed the 2025 tax return. Alberta's Minister of Finance and President of the Treasury Board, Jason Nixon, says this is the law that has been set out by the provincial legislature.
2: When a quarter has this average of oil, price per barrel, to be very clear, not price at the pump, above $90, that we would rebate either the fuel tax at the pump in the following quarter, or you would rebate the way that we're choosing to do it, money that was already collected in the last quarter because of the changing situation and the fact that this gets more money into Albertans' pockets.
1: Those who are eligible will be able to apply for the $100 stimulus through a secure online portal starting on July 1st. The Canadian Federation for Independent Business doesn't feel that province's cash rebates will fix the underlying cost pressures for Alberta's small businesses. CFIB officials say Alberta's government should pair the new energy rebate with meaningful long-term cost relief for small businesses. They feel that should include a reduction in the province's small business tax rate. The Olds Municipal Library will celebrate National Indigenous Peoples Day this week with help from the Mountain View Moccasin House and the Kiwanis Club of Olds. Program coordinator Jewel Stewart says they'll have five different time slots that the public can attend for story time between 9 a.m. and 3 p.m. tomorrow.
3: We are reading a story called Mwakwa Talks to the Loon by Dale Auger. We have the grade one classes from Olds Elementary attending each of the sessions, and the public is welcome to attend any of those as well. So we're going to read the story, and then Debbie from the Moccasin House will bring Indigenous artifacts and snacks for the attendees while she shares stories and cultural insights.
1: She's hopeful that they'll be in a traditional teepee in Centennial Park for the sessions on Friday, but if the weather does not cooperate, they'll move to inside the Olds Library. And due to inclement weather in the forecast, this Saturday's Summer Oldstice event has been postponed. Summer Oldstice in Uptown Olds, along with the Mountain View Piston Show and Shine, will now take place on July 11th instead. For these stories and more, you can visit our website, MyMountainViewNow.com.
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5: In sports, the FIFA World Cup continues for Canada and the teams in Group B today. The Canadians will meet Qatar at 4 p.m. in Vancouver. All four of the teams in Group B started the soccer tournament by playing to tie games in their openers. Defenseman Ronan Seeley from Olds and the Chicago Wolves will try and extend the American Hockey League's championship series tonight. The Marlies lead Chicago 3-0 in the best-of-7 battle for the Calder Cup, with Game 4 set for this evening in Toronto. The first full performance of the Sundry Pro Rodeo is coming up tonight at 6:15. Gates open at 5:30 p.m. And finally, the World Professional Chuckwagon Association's tour stop this week is in Wainwright. Hear the opening night of the races from the Wainwright Stampede on 96.5 The Ranch, live today beginning at 4:45. That's your sports update.
0: Olds weather.
6: This afternoon, we're looking for a high of 16 degrees with a 60% chance of showers and a risk of thunderstorms throughout the afternoon. We will see a 30% chance of showers through the evening, and overnight tonight, a low of 3 degrees. 20 degrees and mainly sunny tomorrow, 8 and clear tomorrow night. Showers and 14 degrees for Saturday. Sunday, 12 degrees and rain. Monday, sunny skies and 18 degrees. Currently in the area, it is overcast and 8 degrees.
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Need you now. That's Lady A. Good morning. It's 12 minutes now after 7 o'clock. You know what we need now is a little bit of sunshine. And apparently, according to Tennille Towns, it's free.

0: wish you well. That's Vincent Mason, 18 minutes after 7 o'clock. And we are coming up on summer. Yeah, apparently this weekend is the summer solstice, the longest day of the year. And then, you know, that's when summer kind of starts. So here we are. And that also means that summer blockbuster season is starting in the movie theaters. Are you excited about summer blockbusters? I know I am. I already got my tickets for Supergirl for next week. Yeah, I'm going to go Friday. I've been getting other emails and stuff like that. Of course, there's Spider-Man coming to the box office. Yeah, it's a lot of franchise movies, but you know what? A Superman or a Superman-related movie, like a Supergirl, I will be first in line for that. And the same thing with Spider-Man. I will never miss a Spider-Man movie in the theater because, you know, I'm a lifelong fan. I grew up with Spider-Man and Superman and Supergirl and can't stop now. Are you excited about the summer movie season? What kind of movies are you interested in this summer? Let me know on your text line, 403-556-2206, the Cam Clark Ford text line open. I'd love to hear what you're looking forward to seeing at the movie theater this year.
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2: Hey, Bailey, there's this guy that farms east of Olds. He's turning 60 today. Do you know him?
3: 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He's the farmer who's trying to retire soon.
4: 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If he's not busy farming, you can probably find him on the golf course.
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4: 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Bill Veneman.
9: Papa Bill!
7: Yep, that's him. It's Bill Veneman's 60th birthday today.
5: He's our papa, and he would do anything for his grandkids.
10: He's the best.
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7: Yep, that's him. Should we wish him a happy 60th birthday from all of us?
12: Yeah!
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5: And we hope you have the greatest day.
4: This birthday message was brought to you by the proud grandkids of Bill Veneman.
5: Emma.
7: Bailey.
5: Owen.
7: Luke.
6: Gordon.
5: Robert.
12: Dottie.

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1: I'm Justin Goulet with your information update. Albertans can soon apply for a new energy rebate. $100 could hit your bank account if you are 18 or older, have a household income of $225,000 or less, and have filed the 2025 tax return. Alberta's Minister of Finance and President of the Treasury Board, Jason Nixon, says this is the law that has been set out by the provincial legislature.
2: When a quarter has this average of oil, price per barrel, to be very clear, not price at the pump, above $90, that we would rebate either the fuel tax at the pump in the following quarter, or you would rebate the way that we're choosing to do it, money that was already collected in the last quarter because of the changing situation and the fact that this gets more money into Albertans' pockets.
1: Those who are eligible will be able to apply for the $100 stimulus through a secure online portal starting on July 1st. The Canadian Federation for Independent Business doesn't feel that province's cash rebates will fix the underlying cost pressures for Alberta's small businesses. CFIB officials say Alberta's government should pair the new energy rebate with meaningful long-term cost relief for small businesses. They feel that should include a reduction in the province's small business tax rate. The Olds Municipal Library will celebrate National Indigenous Peoples Day this week with help from the Mountain View Moccasin House and the Kiwanis Club of Olds. Program coordinator Jewel Stewart says they'll have five different time slots that the public can attend for story time between 9 a.m. and 3 p.m. tomorrow.
3: We are reading a story called Mwakwa Talks to the Loon by Dill Auger. We have the grade one classes from Olds Elementary attending each of the sessions, and the public is welcome to attend any of those as well. So we're going to read the story, and then Debbie from the Moccasin House will bring Indigenous artifacts and snacks for the attendees while she shares stories and cultural insights.
1: She's hopeful that they'll be in a traditional teepee in Centennial Park for the sessions on Friday, but if the weather does not cooperate, they'll move to inside the Olds Library. And due to inclement weather in the forecast, this Saturday's Summer Oldstice event has been postponed. Summer Oldstice in Uptown Olds, along with the Mountain View Piston Show and Shine, will now take place on July 11th instead. For these stories and more, you can visit our website, MyMountainViewNow.com.
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4: In sports, the FIFA World Cup continues for Canada and the teams in Group B today. The Canadians will meet Qatar at 4 p.m. in Vancouver. All four of the teams in Group B started the soccer tournament by playing to tie games in their openers. Defenseman Ronan Seeley from Olds and the Chicago Wolves will try and extend the American Hockey League's championship series tonight. The Marlies lead Chicago 3-0 in the best-of-7 battle for the Calder Cup, with Game 4 set for this evening in Toronto. The first full performance of the Sundry Pro Rodeo is coming up tonight at 6:15. Gates open at 5:30 p.m. And finally, the World Professional Chuckwagon Association's tour stop this week is in Wainwright. Hear the opening night of the races from the Wainwright Stampede on 96.5 The Ranch, live today beginning at 4:45. That's your sports update.
0: Olds weather.
5: This afternoon, we're looking for a high of 16 degrees with a 60% chance of showers and a risk of thunderstorms throughout the afternoon. We will see a 30% chance of showers through the evening and overnight tonight, a low of 3 degrees. 20 degrees and mainly sunny tomorrow, 8 and clear tomorrow night. Showers and 14 degrees for Saturday, Sunday 12 degrees and rain. Monday, sunny skies and 18 degrees. Currently in the area, it is overcast and 8 degrees.
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5: On the QE2 and secondary highways, no real issues to report. However, there are deer still if you're heading east on Highway 27 towards Torrington and some of those lower areas. There's also some deer apparently on 582 if you're heading east as well. So just be careful out there. Watch for the deer. Make sure that no collisions are going to occur this morning. If something else happens that might slow you down, let us know what it is. Pull over where it's nice and safe and give us a call on the telephone line or text us on the Camp Clark Ford text line. At the moment, all the buses are running on time and all the schools are open in both school divisions. That's been a look at your road report from Integra Tire and Sundry.
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0: Reklaw's Old Country Soul. Good morning. 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We're going to let you know who that is after 8 o'clock. We do have your Westview Co-op Birthday Club coming up in just a few minutes. 403-556-2206 is the Cam Clark Ford text line. 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
5: Olds Weather.
6: This afternoon, we're looking for a high of 16 degrees with a 60% chance of showers and a risk of thunderstorms throughout the afternoon. We will see a 30% chance of showers through the evening and overnight tonight, a low of 3 degrees. 20 degrees and mainly sunny tomorrow, 8 and clear tomorrow night. Showers and 14 degrees for Saturday, Sunday 12 degrees and rain. Monday, sunny skies and 18 degrees. Currently in the area, it is overcast and 8 degrees.
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2: 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The Cam Clark Ford text line also open. And taking your birthday and anniversary greetings for the Westview Co-op Birthday Club. Are you celebrating a birthday today? Let us know about it. Even if you're celebrating an anniversary today, let us know about it. Remember, one lucky person can be enjoying that birthday cake from Westview Co-op. If you're celebrating a birthday today, you're celebrating alongside a former Beatle. Paul McCartney turning 83 years old today. Also, country legend Blake Shelton turning 49 years old today. Scooter Braun turning 44 years old today. Also enjoying a birthday today. We've got Richard Madden as well as Carol Kane. She's turning 73 years old today. Kim Dickens turning 60 years old today. Carrie Butler is 54 years old today. Isabella Rossellini turning 73 years old today. Wow. All right. Let's find out who else is celebrating a birthday today. 403-556-2206. From our Cam Clark Ford text line, happy fifth birthday to James Christopherson. Christopherson. Love from mom, dad, and sister Ruthie. 403-556-2206. Happy birthday to James. Let's find out who else is celebrating today. And remember, one lucky person is going to be enjoying that birthday cake from Westview Co-op. Good morning, Birthday Club.
3: Good morning. I'd like to wish Rhea Kelly a happy seventh birthday. Also, happy birthday to Kurt Browning. And the greetings are coming from Judy.
2: Well, thanks, Judy. You have a great day.
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2: All right. Whoops, 403-556-2206. Telephone line open. Cam Clark Ford text line open. Good morning, Birthday Club.
4: Hey, good morning. We'd like to wish a very happy fifth birthday to our grandson, James Christopherson, and these greetings are coming from Grammy and Pappy.
2: Happy birthday, James. Thank you very much.
4: Thank you. Bye.
2: Good morning, Birthday Club.
5: Hello.
2: David, what's happening, man?
5: Good back to you.
2: You know, I'm all right. I'm trying to stay dry. How are you doing out there?
5: Dry.
2: Who are we celebrating today?
5: Blake Shelton.
2: Blake Shelton. Well, happy birthday to Blake Shelton from David. Thanks, David. You have a great day.
5: The Hip Shark TA at 2 o'clock.
2: You betcha. We'll get that in for you. Have a great one, David.
5: Me too.
2: 403-556-2206. Good morning, Birthday Club.
6: Yes, I'd like to wish Donna Rogers a happy birthday today for the 18th of June. Greetings are coming from Waterville.
2: All right. Happy birthday,
6: thank
2: Donna. Thank you.
6: Bye.
2: 403-556-2206. Let's put a last call in on the Birthday Club this morning. If you would like to celebrate a birthday or anniversary, let us know who it is. 403-556-2206. Last call going once. Last call going twice. Last call three times. All right, we're going to close her down for today. And we are, of course, going to give a draw name for the Birthday Clubs. Oh, we got one more cake winner or cake birthday celebrate here today. Well, maybe not. 403-556-2206. Let's just see if they call back while I'm getting these names into the old magical hat. 403-556-2206. All right, we're going to... Good morning, Birthday Club.
5: For me.
2: All right. Thanks, David. We will do that, too. Have a good one.
5: Cheers.
2: All right, we got one last one here from our Cam Clark Ford text line. Happy birthday to our grandson, Everett, who's 5 today. Happy birthday, Everett. Love Grandma and Grandpa. Grandma and Papa, sorry. And all the family. All right. We've got Everett's name in the hat, too. And today's birthday birthday cake winner is James Christopherson. James, mom or dad can head on over to the Westview Co-op in Olds on Highway 27. Speak to the bakery. and they will be having your birthday cake certificate waiting for you behind the counter. I'm assuming mom or dad are going to head over because James is only 5 years old. He can't reach the pedals on the car, and I can barely shoulder check properly. So there you go. Happy birthday, James, and enjoy your birthday and your birthday cake as well. If you're celebrating a birthday or anniversary today, happy birthday, happy anniversary for you today from 96.5 The Ranch. That's been another edition of the Westview Co-op Birthday Club.
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1: I'm Justin Goulet with your information update. Albertans can soon apply for a new energy rebate. $100 could hit your bank account if you are 18 or older, have a household income of $225,000 or less, and have filed the 2025 tax return. Alberta's Minister of Finance and President of the Treasury Board, Jason Nixon, says this is the law that has been set out by the provincial legislature.
2: When a quarter has this average of oil price per barrel, to be very clear, not price at the pump, above $90, that we would rebate either the fuel tax at the pump in the following quarter, or you would rebate the way that we're choosing to do it, money that was already collected in the last quarter because of the changing situation and the fact that this gets more money into Albertans' pockets.
1: Those who are eligible will be able to apply for the $100 stimulus through a secure online portal starting on July 1st. The Canadian Federation for Independent Business doesn't feel that province's cash rebates will fix the underlying cost pressures for Alberta's small businesses. CFIB officials say Alberta's government should pair the new energy rebate with meaningful long-term cost relief for small businesses. They feel that should include a reduction in the province's small business tax rate. The Olds Municipal Library will celebrate National Indigenous Peoples Day this week with help from the Mountain View Moccasin House and the Kiwanis Club of Olds. Program coordinator Jewel Stewart says they'll have five different time slots that the public can attend for story time between 9 a.m. and 3 p.m. tomorrow.
3: We are reading a story called Mwakwa Talks to the Loon by Dill Auger. We have the grade one classes from Olds Elementary attending each of the sessions, and the public is welcome to attend any of those as well. So we're going to read the story, and then Debbie from the Moccasin House will bring Indigenous artifacts and snacks for the attendees while she shares stories and cultural insights.
1: She's hopeful that they'll be in a traditional teepee in Centennial Park for the sessions on Friday, but if the weather does not cooperate, they'll move to inside the Olds Library. And due to inclement weather in the forecast, this Saturday's Summer Olds Dis event has been postponed. Summer Olds Dis in Uptown Olds, along with the Mountain View Piston Show and Shine, will now take place on July 11th instead. For these stories and more, you can visit our website, MyMountainViewNow.com.
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4: In sports, the FIFA World Cup continues for Canada and the teams in Group B today. The Canadians will meet Qatar at 4 p.m. in Vancouver. All four of the teams in Group B started the soccer tournament by playing to tie games in their openers. Defenseman Ronan Seeley from Olds and the Chicago Wolves will try and extend the American Hockey League's championship series tonight. The Marlies lead Chicago 3-0 in the best-of-7 battle for the Calder Cup, with Game 4 set for this evening in Toronto. The first full performance of the Sundry Pro Rodeo is coming up tonight at 6:15. Gates open at 5:30 p.m. And finally, the World Professional Chuckwagon Association's tour stop this week is in Wainwright. Hear the opening night of the races from the Wainwright Stampede on 96.5 The Ranch, live today beginning at 4:45. That's your sports update.
0: Olds weather.
5: This afternoon, we're looking for a high of 16 degrees with a 60% chance of showers and a risk of thunderstorms throughout the afternoon. We will see a 30% chance of showers through the evening, and overnight tonight, a low of 3 degrees. 20 degrees and mainly sunny tomorrow, 8 and clear tomorrow night. Showers and 14 degrees for Saturday, Sunday 12 degrees and rain. Monday, sunny skies and 18 degrees. Currently in the area, it is overcast and 8 degrees. 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

Whiskey in Colorado. That's Tony Stevens. 10 minutes after 8 o'clock. Tony Stevens is going to be at Country Thunder next weekend. June 26th to the 28th is Country Thunder. We had a contest on our website, mymountainviewnow.com, for Country Thunder tickets and $500 cash. We're going to find out the winner of that in just a few minutes. But right now, here's Tim and the Glory Boys. You

0: Somewhere Over Laredo, that's Lainey Wilson. She's going to be playing that at Country Thunder. I can almost guarantee it. Not 100%, but I'm pretty sure she will. She'll be appearing at Country Thunder. I believe it's the Sunday of the show. So you could be there. Get onto the Country Thunder website and get your tickets. But we did have a contest, and we did draw a winner. All right, we got the name here, and we are going to dial him up. Hopefully we're not waking him up.
1: Yeah, hello.
0: Hello, is this Titus?
1: Yeah.
0: Titus Hoffer, this is Troy from the ranch in Olds. How you doing?
1: Not too bad.
0: That's great. So a little while ago, you were online and you entered a contest for Country Thunder. Is that correct?
1: Yeah, I just thought up about that. It said Country Thunder on my phone.
0: There you go. And you know what? You've won the tickets to Country Thunder plus $500 cash.
1: No way.
0: Yes, sir.
1: Cheap. Nice.
0: Oh, it's going to be a great show, isn't it?
1: Oh, yeah.
0: Absolutely. Definitely. Who are you taking with you?
1: Probably my girlfriend.
0: Awesome. All right, Titus. Well, congratulations. You're going to be enjoying Country Thunder in Calgary next weekend, June 26th to the 28th, with $500 spending cash.
1: Awesome.
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3: Hey, Bailey. There's this guy that farms east of Olds. He's turning 60 today. Do you know him?
4: 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He's the farmer who's trying to retire soon.
5: Oh, yeah. I know him. If he's not busy farming, you can probably find him on the golf course.
6: Or in the curling rink.
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5: I think his name is Bill. Bill Veneman.
10: Papa Bill!
8: Yep, that's him. It's Bill Veneman's 60th birthday today.
6: He's our papa, and he would do anything for his grandkids.
11: He's the best.
12: He's so fun.
13: Papa O'Shea.
8: Yep, that's him. Should we wish him a happy 60th birthday from all of us?
13: Yeah!
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6: We hope you have the greatest day.
5: This birthday message was brought to you by the proud grandkids of Bill Veneman.
6: Emma.
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5: Owen.
6: Luke.
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1: I'm Justin Goulet with your information update. Albertans can soon apply for a new energy rebate. $100 could hit your bank account if you are 18 or older, have a household income of $225,000 or less, and have filed the 2025 tax return. Alberta's Minister of Finance and President of the Treasury Board, Jason Nixon, says this is the law that has been set out by the provincial legislature.
2: When a quarter has this average of oil, price per barrel, to be very clear, not price at the pump, above $90, that we would rebate either the fuel tax at the pump in the following quarter, or you would rebate the way that we're choosing to do it, money that was already collected in the last quarter because of the changing situation and the fact that this gets more money into Albertans' pockets.
1: Those who are eligible will be able to apply for the $100 stimulus through a secure online portal starting on July 1st. The Canadian Federation for Independent Business doesn't feel that province's cash rebates will fix the underlying cost pressures for Alberta's small businesses. CFIB officials say Alberta's government should pair the new energy rebate with meaningful long-term cost relief for small businesses. They feel that should include a reduction in the province's small business tax rate. The Olds Municipal Library will celebrate National Indigenous Peoples Day this week with help from the Mountain View Moccasin House and the Kiwanis Club of Olds. Program coordinator Jewel Stewart says they'll have five different time slots that the public can attend for story time between 9 a.m. and 3 p.m. tomorrow.
3: We are reading a story called Mawakwa Talks to the Loon by Dill Auger. We have the grade one classes from Olds Elementary attending each of the sessions, and the public is welcome to attend any of those as well. So we're going to read the story, and then Debbie from the Moccasin House will bring Indigenous artifacts and snacks for the attendees while she shares stories and cultural insights.
1: She's hopeful that they'll be in a traditional teepee in Centennial Park for the sessions on Friday, but if the weather does not cooperate, they'll move to inside the Olds Library. And due to inclement weather in the forecast, this Saturday's Summer Oldstis event has been postponed. Summer Oldstis in Uptown Olds, along with the Mountain View Piston Show and Shine, will now take place on July 11th instead. For these stories and more, you can visit our website, MyMountainViewNow.com.
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4: In sports, the FIFA World Cup continues for Canada and the teams in Group B today. The Canadians will meet Qatar at 4 p.m. in Vancouver. All four of the teams in Group B started the soccer tournament by playing to tie games in their openers. Defenseman Ronan Seeley from Olds and the Chicago Wolves will try and extend the American Hockey League's championship series tonight. The Marlies lead Chicago 3-0 in the best-of-7 battle for the Calder Cup, with Game 4 set for this evening in Toronto. The first full performance of the Sundry Pro Rodeo is coming up tonight at 6:15. Gates open at 5:30 p.m. And finally, the World Professional Chuckwagon Association's tour stop this week is in Wainwright. Hear the opening night of the races from the Wainwright Stampede on 96.5 The Ranch, live today beginning at 4:45. That's your sports update.
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0: Olds weather.
6: This afternoon, a 60% chance of showers and a risk of thunderstorms. We'll see a high of 16 degrees. 3 degrees and a 30% chance of showers overnight tonight. Mainly sunny tomorrow, a high of 20. Clear skies tomorrow night, a low of 8. Showers for Saturday, a high of 14 degrees. Rain for Sunday, 12 degrees. And Monday, sunny skies, a high of 18 degrees.
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6: On the QE2 and secondary highways, no real issues to report. However, there are deer still if you're heading east on Highway 27 towards Torrington and some of those lower areas. There's also some deer apparently on 582 if you're heading east as well. So just be careful out there. Watch for the deer. Make sure that no collisions are going to occur this morning. If something else happens that might slow you down, let us know what it is. Pull over where it's nice and safe and give us a call on the telephone line or text us on the Cam Clark Ford text line. At the moment, all the buses are running on time and all the schools are

0: open in both school divisions. That's been a look at your road report from Integra Tire and Sundry. I got a
1: feeling. Mornings just hit different with Troy on the mic. It's gonna be a good day. It's Sunrise on the Ranch. Your daily dose of country, coffee, and good vibes on 96.5 The Ranch.

0: Sully Burrows, put it on me. Good morning. How are you? It is 20 minutes now to 9 o'clock on an overcast and not so very nice Thursday morning. The first day of the Sundry Pro Rodeo is tonight out there in Sundry. And, of course, BS Bingo is this afternoon. We will also see the rodeo continuing through the weekend. Friday, Saturday, and Sunday out there in Sundry. So don't miss the Sundry Pro Rodeo.
1: Sunrise on the Ranch.
0: Time once again for the ORE Minutes, a weekly look at what's happening at the Olds Regional Exhibition Grounds. Don't miss the Nigerian Goat Show June 20th and 21st at the Megadome. The 2026 MS Bike Tour rolls through June 27th and 28th, and the Mountain View Dairy 4-H Show happens June 29th and 30th. 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
3: Well, we're back once again. It is the 2-Minute Mulligan. It's Corey Noel, Matt McDonald from the Olds Golf Club, and so much stuff happening at the Olds Golf Club as always. The first thing we want to talk about this week, Matt, is that you did have your Hub International Seniors event recently, and we want to congratulate the winners.
4: Absolutely. First off, big thank you to Wade Bearshell and Hub International for sponsoring that event. We couldn't do it without their help, so thank you very much to them, and congratulations to our champions. Our ladies senior champion was Selena Lamb, shooting a 9 over par 81. Our men's senior champion was Ken Griffith, shooting a 2 under par 70. And our super seniors men's champion was Dwayne Becker, shooting a 5 over par 77. Fantastic scores, especially considering the conditions.
3: Amazing. Congratulations to all of the winners. So from the seniors down to the juniors, let's talk about that, because you've got a couple of different levels of junior program that are running.
4: Yeah, so for the first time in a long time, we're actually offering a summer junior program. We haven't done this in probably close to 15, 20 years. So super excited about that. We're going to continue the junior program. We've got the Little Sprouts from age 6 to 13 and the Rising Stocks from ages 11 to 17. All the details are on our website at www.oldsgolf.com. But the first session for that starting on July 8th, and sessions start between 5 and 6 p.m. depending on age of the students. So if you have any youngsters that are interested in getting to the game, we would love to help point them in the right direction.
3: That's amazing. The junior program, I can't say enough of how much it helped me. Well, you wouldn't know that it helped me by my golf game, but it did foster a love of golf by participating in a junior program when I was a teenager, and I'm sure that it was similar for you when you were a youngster too.
4: 100%. If it wasn't for the golf professionals and the staff and support at the Olds Golf Club when I was younger, I wouldn't be where I am today. So it opened up a career opportunity for me, so that's a really cool thing.
3: Get them involved, folks. Again, go to the Olds Golf Club website or follow them on social media for details there. Men's Open is coming up very soon. We're almost into July.
4: You betcha. The Hildebrand Motors Men's Open on July 4th and 5th. 9 o'clock shotgun both days. Still have a little bit of room in it, not a ton. So if you're interested in playing, make sure to register online again on our website there. Cost is $115 for members, $185 for non-members, and includes breakfast the first day, dinner the second day, and a first tee gift.
3: Can't believe that that's upon us. I have never golfed in the men's open. Galen and I have talked about doing it for years. I think this is the year, Maddie. So I got to get myself in there and get involved in the high handicappers area. That's where I'll be.
4: That's okay. We'll put you in the champ flight. It's totally fine. We'll get you down there.
3: Me and Timmy Holman.
4: Yeah, you and Timmy Holman playing together.
3: Sounds like a plan to me. This is amazing. We are very stoked to be doing the 2-Minute Mulligan once again. Matt McDonald from the Olds Golf Club in the 2-Minute Mulligan.
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7: Old's weather.
0: This afternoon, a 60% chance of showers and a risk of thunderstorms. We'll see a high of 16 degrees, 3 degrees, and a 30% chance of showers overnight tonight. Mainly sunny tomorrow, a high of 20. Clear skies tomorrow night, a low of 8. Showers for Saturday, a high of 14 degrees. Rain for Sunday, 12 degrees. And Monday, sunny skies, a high of 18 degrees.
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Dawson Gray, Chevy back. 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But first, before we get there, here's Miranda Lambert.

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1: I'm Justin Goulet with your information update. Albertans can soon apply for a new energy rebate. $100 could hit your bank account if you are 18 or older, have a household income of $225,000 or less, and have filed the 2025 tax return. Alberta's Minister of Finance and President of the Treasury Board, Jason Nixon, says this is the law that has been set out by the provincial legislature.
2: When a quarter has this average of oil price per barrel, to be very clear, not price at the pump, above $90, that we would rebate either the fuel tax at the pump in the following quarter, or you would rebate the way that we're choosing to do it, money that was already collected in the last quarter because of the changing situation and the fact that this gets more money into Albertans' pockets.
1: Those who are eligible will be able to apply for the $100 stimulus through a secure online portal starting on July 1st. The Canadian Federation for Independent Business doesn't feel that province's cash rebates will fix the underlying cost pressures for Alberta's small businesses. CFIB officials say Alberta's government should pair the new energy rebate with meaningful long-term cost relief for small businesses. They feel that should include a reduction in the province's small business tax rate. The Olds Municipal Library will celebrate National Indigenous Peoples Day this week with help from the Mountain View Moccasin House and the Kiwanis Club of Olds. Program coordinator Jewel Stewart says they'll have five different time slots that the public can attend for story time between 9 a.m. and 3 p.m. tomorrow.
3: We are reading a story called Mwakwa Talks to the Loon by Dill Auger. We have the grade one classes from Olds Elementary attending each of the sessions, and the public is welcome to attend any of those as well. So we're going to read the story, and then Debbie from the Moccasin House will bring Indigenous artifacts and snacks for the attendees while she shares stories and cultural insights.
1: She's hopeful that they'll be in a traditional teepee in Centennial Park for the sessions on Friday, but if the weather does not cooperate, they'll move to inside the Olds Library. And due to inclement weather in the forecast, this Saturday's Summer Oldstice event has been postponed. Summer Oldstice in Uptown Olds, along with the Mountain View Piston Show and Shine, will now take place on July 11th instead. For these stories and more, you can visit our website, MyMountainViewNow.com.
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5: In sports, the FIFA World Cup continues for Canada and the teams in Group B today. 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All four of the teams in Group B started the soccer tournament by playing to tie games in their openers. Defenseman Ronan Seeley from Olds and the Chicago Wolves will try and extend the American Hockey League's championship series tonight. The Marlies lead Chicago 3-0 in the best-of-7 battle for the Calder Cup, with Game 4 set for this evening in Toronto. The first full performance of the Sundry Pro Rodeo is coming up tonight at 6:15. Gates open at 5:30 p.m. And finally, the World Professional Chuckwagon Association's tour stop this week is in Wainwright. Hear the opening night of the races from the Wainwright Stampede on 96.5 The Ranch. 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That's your sports update.
0: Olds weather.
6: This afternoon, a 60% chance of showers and a risk of thunderstorms. We'll see a high of 16 degrees. 3 degrees and a 30% chance of showers overnight tonight. Mainly sunny tomorrow, a high of 20. Clear skies tomorrow night, a low of 8. Showers for Saturday, a high of 14 degrees. Rain for Sunday, 12 degrees. And Monday, sunny skies, a high of 18 degrees.
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6: 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If you happen to have a small boat trailer for a 12 to 14 foot aluminum boat, again, that's 403-352-1777. From our Cam Clark Ford text line this morning, we've got wanted looking for a 2008 Dodge Dakota SLT for parts. Call Steve, 604-880-3881. That's 604-880-3881. If you have a 2008 Dodge Dakota SLT, it is wanted for parts. All right. From our Cam Clark Ford text line as well, looking for a flat deck bumper pole trailer between 20 to 30 feet with loading ramps out of Red Deer, but will travel, 403-318-3540, 403-318-3540. If you happen to have a 20 to 30 foot load with, 20 to 30 foot bumper pole trailer with loading ramps, 403-318-3540. 403-556-2206. People are looking for stuff today. Nothing really to sell just quite yet, but we'll see what's going on here on our trading post for this morning. 403-556-2206. Nope. All right. That's all right. We're continuing with the trading post here on this Thursday morning. We've got wanted small puppy for a senior citizen companion, 403-631-2281. Also from our submissions, we've got a for sale. Oh, a 12 cubic foot chest freezer, $75. Electric lawn trimmer for $30. 403-587-3529. After 10 a.m. So if you're looking for that stuff, call after 10 a.m. 403-587-3529, a 12 cubic foot chest freezer for $75, electric lawn trimmer for $30. 403-556-2206. The Cam Clark Ford text line and the telephone line are open now for the Century 21 Broverly Trading Post. For sale, a mini fridge, larger capacity freezer, MasterChef, works great, blacktop and handles, silver stainless front, $70. 587-894-6579. 587-894-6579. Perfect for the garage. And it is almost garage beer weather. 403-556-2206. Let's see what else is on our Cam Clark Ford text line. The telephone line is open. Two resin shed doors with handles. 30.5 by 75.5, three corrugated resin panels, 32 by 76, all in good shape for free. They're out in Bowdoin. 403-318-6032. Again, that's in Bowdoin. 403-318-6032. That's for two resin shed doors with handles and three corrugated resin panels. 30.5 by 75.5 for the doors. And the panels are 32 by 76. Again, all this stuff's going to be on our website, mymountvnow.com, after the trading post is over this morning. We will get them up there as soon as we can, barring any issues on the interwebs. We've got good morning. Come over to the Legion in Sundry at 5 p.m. and buy a steak meal for $25. Wow, that's a great idea. With all the fixins, after a good barbecue, head over to the Sundry Rodeo for a fun opening night. Thanks for supporting the Sundry Rodeo and local Sundry Legion. Absolutely. Head on over to the Legion in Sundry for a steak dinner this evening. $25. Man, that's a great idea. All the fixins, too. It is the first night of the Sundry Rodeo. And Sundry Pro Rodeo taking place the entire weekend, today, tomorrow, Saturday, and Sunday. It's going to be a great time. Head on out there and check it all out, especially if you're a rodeo fan. What else might be on our Cam Clark Ford text line this morning? 403-556-2206. All right. Well, that's okay. 403-556-2206. We've got for sale a 2007 North Shore trailer, bumper pole, good clean unit, 33 feet. It's in Leslieville. 403-846-3237. That's 403-846-3237. A 2007 North Shore trailer, bumper pole, good clean condition. It's a 33 footer. 403-556-2206. Don't forget, this evening, or this afternoon, 4:45, is the first night of the Wainwright Stampede World Professional Chuckwagon Association races, and you can hear it all right here on the ranch, as you can with all of the races throughout the schedule for the WPCA all season long. We are the official radio voice, once again, of the World Professional Chuckwagon Association races for 2026. Good morning, Trading Post.
10: Good morning. How are you?
6: Good. Yourself?
10: Good. I still got a whole bunch of Calgary Stampede posters left.
6: Mm-hmm.
10: 556-5239, Didsbury.
6: 5239, Didsbury.
10: Thank you very much.
6: Thank you. You have a great day.
10: Thanks.
6: There you go. You having a Stampede party, or you just want to decorate maybe, the man cave or the she shed, whatever you got, maybe you'd like to put them up there. Calgary Stampede posters in Didsbury, 403-556-5239. 403-556-2206. Our telephone line and Cam Clark Ford text line are open till 9:30 for the Century 21 Bravo Realty Trading Post. Someone has a pair of ladies' new Dakota work boots, size 9, for $60. Also, men's extra-large Outback Slicker for $100 and a Coleman propane camp stove for $50. 403-556-0805. Let's see what else might be on our Cam Clark Ford text line this morning. Roughly 600 feet of 4-foot green chain link fence. They're asking for $500 or best offer. 403-559-6371. 403-559-6371. And that is green chain link fence. Everybody could use some green chain link fence, especially if they've got a bigger dog. You want to build a dog run? Perfect. 403-559-6371. Let's see what else might be on our Cam Clark Ford text line this morning at 403-556-2206. Every Thursday at 1:30, it's cribbage and scrabble at the Olds and District Evergreen Center, 5237 Street in Olds. Hope to see you there. Maybe. That's every Thursday, 1:30, cribbage and scrabble at the Olds and District Evergreen Center. Check that out. That'll be a great time. 403-556-2206. The telephone is open. The Cam Clark Ford text line open. Let's see what else might be on our Cam Clark Ford text line this morning. Nothing at the moment. Nothing new anyways. We still have several items up there, including the 2008. They're looking for a 2008 Dodge Dakota SLT for parts. If you have a Dodge Dakota SLT, 604-880-3881. Steve is interested in speaking to you if you have a 2008 Dodge Dakota SLT. Also, someone's looking for a flat deck bumper pull trailer between 20 and 30 feet with loading ramps in Red Deer, but they will travel. 403-318-3540, 403-318-3540. Two resin doors with handles, 30.5 by 75.5, three corrugated resin panels, 32 by 76. All in good shape, free. 403-318-6032 in Bowdoin. Good morning, Trading Post.
11: Morning. How's it going this morning?
6: Good, yourself?
11: I'm doing fantastic. I've got 3 550 by 8 inch tires and rims for a trailer. The one tire is brand new. The rim's brand new. The other two tires have some rim. I'm asking $150 for all of it. My number is 403-507-1742.
6: 1742.
11: Yes.
6: Perfect. Thank you very much.
11: Have a great day.
6: You too.
11: Bye.
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12: Good morning. I have a 2008 white Hummer, sunroof, no rust, runs good, excellent condition, mileage 214K, asking $16,000. 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
6: Thank you. 403-556-2206. That is our telephone line. It's also our Cam Clark Ford text line. And they are open for another, 10 minutes-ish. 10.5 minutes. On the Century 21 Bravo Trading Post for this morning. 403-556-2206. Let's see what else is on here. 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Let's see what else is on our Cam Clark Ford text line this morning. We've got 2015 F-350 XL crew cab. 6.2 liter gas engine at 295,000 kilometers for $8,000, and an F-350 5.4 liter Triton engine gas super cab, 277,000 kilometers for $6,000 or best offer. 403-638-6881. 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
13: Good morning.
6: Hi.
13: I'd have one item I would like to buy.
6: Sure.
13: If anybody has a wood stove or a wood burning fireplace, I would like to have the tools that go with it. They're in chrome or whatever, and it's with the brush, the shovel, and the poker that stand beside the fireplace. And I would like to buy a set of them if I could, please, if anybody's moving. Thank you very much. My phone number is 403-337-3494. Thank you very much. Have a wonderful day.
6: Thanks. You too. There you go. If you've got a set of fireplace tools, like the brush, the shovel, and the poker, she would like to speak to you. 403-337-3494. 403-556-2206 is our telephone line and our Cam Clark Ford text line. They are open right now for the Century 21 Bravo Realty Trading Post. 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
6: 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There we go. Everything's going to be on the website, mymountainviewnow.com, shortly after the show. We've got about 6 minutes left on the Century 21 Bravo Realty Trading Post for this morning. It'll be back tomorrow morning and every weekday, 9:05 to 9:30 here on the ranch, the Century 21 Bravo Realty Trading Post. As it has been for 22 years. All righty then. From our Cam Clark Ford text line this morning, we've got a mini fridge for sale, larger capacity freezer, MasterChef, works great, blacktop and handles, silver stainless front, $70, 587-894-6579. That's 587-894-6579. Don't forget to head on out to Sundry Legion today at 5 o'clock and buy a steak meal for $25. With all the fixings after the barbecue, head on over to the Sundry Rodeo for the opening night. Thank you for supporting the Sundry Legion and the Sundry Rodeo. And Sundry in and of itself. It's going to be a great time out there in Sundry at the rodeo this evening and through the weekend. Come on out there and check it out. 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Everybody loves a rodeo. 403-556-2206. We've got about 4 minutes left on the Century 21 Bravo Realty Trading Post for this morning. 403-556-2206. 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They can send you pictures. They're asking for $400 each. 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I hope to see you there. 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Mark that on your calendar. That would be a great idea. 403-556-2206. from the Cam Clark Ford text line, is a single drawer air dryer used very little in new condition for $50 or best offer. 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It's in Carstairs at 403-337-3161. 403-337-3161. Okay, we've got about 3 minutes left on the Century 21 Bravo Realty Trading Post for the morning. You'll find our items, the posted items from today on the website for the next week at mymountainviewnow.com under the Trading Post tab. We have... look at that. We have about 2 minutes, 2.5 minutes on the Trading Post for this morning. Wanted small boat trailer for a 12 to 14 foot aluminum boat. If you have a small boat trailer, they were looking for one in Black Falls at 403-352-1777. That's 403-352-1777. That one coming from our website submissions, mymountainviewnow.com. Under the Trading Post tab, you'll find the Trading Post items and the submission form right there so that you can send your items over to us, and we will read them on the air for you. 12 cubic foot chest freezer for $75. Electric lawn trimmer for $30. 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Whoops. Let's see what else might be on here. On our Cam Clark Ford text line, we have a minute and a half left on the Century 21 Bravo Realty Trading Post for this morning. 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Or else you got to wait till tomorrow. 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Looking for a flat deck bumper pole trailer between 20 and 30 feet with the loading ramps in Red Deer, but they will travel, 403-318-3540. 403-318-3540. 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Whoops. Let's see what else might be on our Cam Clark Vortex line or the telephone line. Let's go to that. Good morning, Trading Post.
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6: Hi.
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17: And they're, there's a set of four, and they're 225s, 55 R17s. 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Plus, I got four rims off a Dodge Dart. 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And I let them go, too, for $50 for the four of them. Phone number is 403

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0: Slam's Fighting Words from Loretta Lynn. You Ain't Man Woman Enough. A classic. How are you doing? How is your Thursday morning going so far? I do hope it's going well. We've got tons of action for the rodeo and the Stampedes and the Chuck Wagons this weekend, including this evening. Well, this afternoon, really, at 4:45, it is the first night of the Wainwright Stampede World Professional Chuck Wagon Association races. So tune in for the WPCA from Wainwright this afternoon at 4:45. The show is going to get underway today. We've got more for you coming up.
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2: Hey, Bailey. There's this guy that farms east of Olds. He's turning 60 today. Do you know him?
3: 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He's the farmer who's trying to retire soon.
4: Oh, yeah. I know him. If he's not busy farming, you can probably find him on the golf course.
5: Or in the curling rink.
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4: I think his name is Bill. Bill Veneman.
9: Papa Bill!
7: Yep, that's him. It's Bill Veneman's 60th birthday today.
5: He's our papa, and he would do anything for his grandkids.
10: He's the best.
11: He's so fun.
9: Papa O'Shea.
7: Yep, that's him. Should we wish him a happy 60th birthday from all of us?
9: Yeah!
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5: We hope you have the greatest day.
4: This birthday message was brought to you by the proud grandkids of Bill Veneman.
5: Emma.
7: Bailey.
5: Owen.
7: Luke.
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5: Robert.
9: Dottie.
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1: Olds Weather.
0: This afternoon, a 60% chance of showers and a risk of thunderstorms. We'll see a high of 16 degrees. 3 degrees and a 30% chance of showers overnight tonight. Mainly sunny tomorrow, a high of 20. Clear skies tomorrow night, a low of 8. Showers for Saturday, a high of 14 degrees. Rain for Sunday, 12 degrees. And Monday, sunny skies, a high of 18 degrees.
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0: Said no redneck ever. That's Aaron Goodwin. How you doing? How's your morning? Hope it's going well. Hope you're staying dry, because it's going to be a little bit wet out there for the rest of the day. Maybe. Hopefully not as badly as it might be, but fingers crossed. Either way, we've got Chuck Wagon action tonight, 4:45 from Wainwright. The Sundry Pro Rodeo happening today, tomorrow, Saturday, and Sunday, and all sorts of other fun stuff. But you know what? Now's the time that I'm going to have to step aside and make some room for Tanya. She'll be here at 10 o'clock going till 2. And then, of course, Sierra will be here from 2 till 6 to get you through the rest of your afternoon and all the way home. But for me, that's it. Troy Lapkins, my name, that's all my time. I'm out of here. Stay safe, stay healthy, stay out of trouble, will ya? Have a great afternoon.
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James Barker Band with You Didn't Hear It From Me, kicking off our 10 o'clock hour here on the ranch. It's Tanya here with you. I'm hoping that you're having a great day. Now, imagine being told that you have brain cancer and then deciding to spend your recovery creating art to thank the people who helped you through it. I've got a story for you later this morning, but first, it's Justin Moore, Why We Drink on the Ranch.

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2: My name is Jewel Stewart, and I am the program coordinator at Olds Municipal Library.
3: Jewel joins us on Community Hotline today as we look forward to the Olds Municipal Library and celebrating National Indigenous Peoples Day. So what have you got planned for this Friday?
2: So on Friday, we are going to have a special story time throughout the day. We have 5 different time slots that the public can attend, and we are reading a story called Mwakwa Talks to the Loon by Dale Auger. We have the grade 1 classes from Olds Elementary attending each of the sessions, and the public is welcome to attend any of those as well. So we're going to read the story, and then Debbie from the Moccasin House will bring Indigenous artifacts and snacks for the attendees while she shares stories and cultural insights. Another special thing about the event is we are actually sponsored by the Kiwanis Club of Olds. They purchased 125 copies of the book for each of the grade 1 students to take home, which is kind of special.
3: Yeah, that's really awesome. And again, the Kiwanis Club of Olds does so much great work here in the community. For the municipal library here in town, just how important is it to set up a day like this and recognize National Indigenous Peoples Day?
2: Yes, for sure. One thing to note, we are hoping to be in the Centennial Park in a traditional teepee that's going to be put up by the Moccasin House. If the weather doesn't cooperate, the sessions will be held inside Olds Library, but we are hopeful. Friday is looking to be a beautiful day, so we are hoping to be in that teepee in Centennial Park.
3: Oh, that's awesome. Is there any place that the people can go to find out more information about this event and or others that you guys have at the Olds Library?
2: Yeah, for sure. So they can visit our website. It has a great program and events page. We also have our Facebook page, which we will post updates on there as well for Friday. And we have an Instagram, and that's all under Olds Library.
3: Well, that's wonderful. Well, thanks so much for joining us on Community Hotline today.
2: Yeah, for sure. Thank you so much for having me.
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Stephen Lee Olsen with Bigger Than This Town on the Ranch. Now, earlier, I was telling you about this story about, you know, imagine being told that you have brain cancer and then deciding to spend your recovery creating art to thank the people who helped you through it. Well, that's exactly what happened in California. This California artist and former Pixar visual effects artist, Vincent, did after being diagnosed with brain cancer, now aggressive form of brain cancer. And after undergoing his brain surgery, radiation, and chemotherapy, he started painting portraits of the people who supported him through his journey. And his goal? To create 41 portraits of family members, neighbors, doctors, caregivers, and friends who showed up when he needed them the most. So far, he's painted dozens of colorful portraits, each one representing a person who helped him get through his toughest chapter of his life. Vincent says his diagnosis changed his perspective completely, and instead of worrying about work, success, or the little things, he's realized the people around him were what mattered most. Love it. Here's Morgan Griffiths just being me on the ranch.

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2: Time now for This Day in Country Music, shining a spotlight on all the events of June 18th. It was on this day in 1955 that Farron Young's signature hit, Live Fast, Love Hard, Die Young, peaked number one on the Billboard Country Chart. The song idea came to Joe Allison while watching a gangster movie starring John Derrick. Allison explained all through this picture, he said, "I want to die young and leave a good-looking corpse." It was on this day in 1984 that Rhinestone, starring Dolly Parton and Sylvester Stallone, premiered at Nashville's Roy Acuff Theater. The Dolly Parton-composed soundtrack produced two top 10 country singles, God Won't Get You and the chart-topping Tennessee Homesick Blues. Parton stated in her memoirs, My Life and Other Unfinished Business, that she regards the soundtrack album as some of her best work. And it was on this day in 2015 that Willie Nelson and Merle Haggard were at number one on the country album chart with Django and Jimmy, the sixth and final album collaboration between Nelson and Haggard's final album prior to his death in April of 2016. The song, Django and Jimmy, is a tribute to musicians Django Reinhardt and Jimmy Rogers. That's a look at This Day in Country Music.
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2: Olds weather.
8: This afternoon, a 60% chance of showers and a risk of thunderstorms. We'll see a high of 16 degrees, 3 degrees, and a 30% chance of showers overnight tonight. Mainly sunny tomorrow, a high of 20. Clear skies tomorrow night, a low of 8. Showers for Saturday, a high of 14 degrees. Rain for Sunday, 12 degrees. And Monday, sunny skies, a high of 18 degrees.
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Billy and Currington with Pretty Good at Drinking Beer on the Ranch, kicking off our 11 o'clock hour. And coming up, here's proof that there are still some good people in the world. A cab driver was caught up in a nightmare situation after celebrations following the New York Knicks championship game. Going to tell you more about it coming up. But first, it's Dean Brody, a man without a woman on the ranch.

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10: This is where country lives.
13: The Ranch.

Dallas Smith on the ranch. It's Tandy here with you. Now, earlier I was telling you about this story. Now, here's some proof that there's still some good people in this world. Now, a cab driver down in the States, he was caught up in that nightmare situation after celebrations following the New York Knicks championship. You probably heard about it. People kind of went wild. They were burning down buses and all that kind of stuff. And his taxi was badly damaged. And he was reportedly assaulted and dragged from his vehicle by the crowd. Now, a matter of minutes, the vehicle he relies on to earn a living was left completely damaged. So when people heard his story, they decided to do something about it. A GoFundMe campaign was launched to help him get back on his feet, and donations quickly topped $25,000 with support pouring in from people who had never even met him. And the fundraiser was organized in partnership with the New York Taxi Workers Alliance and quickly gained momentum online. You know what? It's one of those things and stories that reminds you how fast strangers can come together when someone is hurting. And I know for sure we've seen it here in our area. Here's Thomas Rhett with T-Shirt on the Ranch.

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12: Olds weather.
13: This afternoon, a 60% chance of showers and a risk of thunderstorms. We'll see a high of 16 degrees. 3 degrees and a 30% chance of showers overnight tonight. Mainly sunny tomorrow, a high of 20. Clear skies tomorrow night, a low of 8. Showers for Saturday, a high of 14 degrees. Rain for Sunday, 12 degrees. And Monday, sunny skies, a high of 18 degrees.
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1: I'm Justin Goulet with your information update. Albertans can soon apply for a new energy rebate. $100 could hit your bank account if you are 18 or older, have a household income of $225,000 or less, and have filed the 2025 tax return. Alberta's Minister of Finance and President of the Treasury Board, Jason Nixon, says this is the law that has been set out by the provincial legislature.
2: When a quarter has this average of oil price per barrel, to be very clear, not price per, at the pump, above $90, that we would rebate either the fuel tax at the pump in the following quarter, or you would rebate the way that we're choosing to do it, money that was already collected in the last quarter because of the changing situation and the fact that this gets more money into Albertans' pockets.
1: Those who are eligible will be able to apply for the $100 stimulus through a secure online portal starting on July 1st. The Canadian Federation for Independent Business doesn't feel that province's cash rebates will fix the underlying cost pressures for Alberta's small businesses. CFIB officials say Alberta's government should pair the new energy rebate with meaningful long-term cost relief for small businesses. They feel that should include a reduction in the province's small business tax rate. The Olds Municipal Library will celebrate National Indigenous Peoples Day this week with help from the Mountain View Moccasin House and the Kiwanis Club of Olds. Program coordinator Jewel Stewart says they'll have five different time slots that the public can attend for story time between 9 a.m. and 3 p.m. tomorrow.
3: We are reading a story called Mwakwa Talks to the Loon by Dale Auger. We have the grade one classes from Olds Elementary attending each of the sessions, and the public is welcome to attend any of those as well. So we're going to read the story, and then Debbie from the Moccasin House will bring Indigenous artifacts and snacks for the attendees while she shares stories and cultural insights.
1: She's hopeful that they'll be in a traditional teepee in Centennial Park for the sessions on Friday, but if the weather does not cooperate, they'll move to inside the Olds Library. And due to inclement weather in the forecast, this Saturday's Summer Olds Dis event has been postponed. Summer Olds Dis in Uptown Olds, along with the Mountain View Piston Show and Shine, will now take place on July 11th instead. For these stories and more, you can visit our website, MyMountainViewNow.com.
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5: In sports, the FIFA World Cup continues for Canada and the teams in Group B today. The Canadians will meet Qatar at 4 p.m. in Vancouver. All four of the teams in Group B started the soccer tournament by playing to tie games in their openers. Defenseman Ronan Seeley from Olds and the Chicago Wolves will try and extend the American Hockey League's championship series tonight. The Marlies lead Chicago 3-0 in the best-of-7 battle for the Calder Cup, with Game 4 set for this evening in Toronto. The first full performance of the Sundry Pro Rodeo is coming up tonight at 6:15. Gates open at 5:30 p.m. And finally, the World Professional Chuckwagon Association's tour stop this week is in Wainwright. Hear the opening night of the races from the Wainwright Stampede on 96.5 The Ranch, live today, beginning at 4:45. That's your sports update.
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6: The WPCA races in Medicine Hat would wrap up in record-setting fashion as Chance Vegan won his third straight. Vegan says that setting the record did not cross his mind as he crossed the finish line.
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9: This afternoon, a 60% chance of showers and a risk of thunderstorms. We'll see a high of 16 degrees. 3 degrees and a 30% chance of showers overnight tonight. Mainly sunny tomorrow, a high of 20. Clear skies tomorrow night, a low of 8. Showers for Saturday, a high of 14 degrees. Rain for Sunday, 12 degrees. And Monday, sunny skies, a high of 18 degrees.
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14: I'm Olivia Taylor for Rural Roots Canada. Livestock inspection in Alberta is industry-run, with livestock identification services responsible for inspecting cattle and horses as they move through sales, properties, and markets. Manager Sean McLean says while traditional cattle theft still exists, a big concern today is fraud within the system.
15: A lot of people will double finance cattle, so they'll finance this 100 head with one company and then get them financed with another finance company.
14: McLean says trust is a strength in agriculture, but it can also lead to problems if warning signs are missed.
15: If you're going to farm them, send them out with somebody, make sure you know them well and there's a contract in place.
14: He encourages producers to know who they are working with, have clear agreements in place, and to stay involved. McLean, who started as an inspector in 1993, says the role is about serving the industry and protecting producers across the province. I'm Olivia Taylor for Rural Roots Canada.
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18: 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In the milling wheat markets, July Minneapolis futures are unchanged at $6.26 per bushel, with local hard red spring bid for June-July movement at $7.81 per bushel delivered. Over to the oil seeds, July canola futures dropped $8 at $7.31 a ton, with delivered pricing at $16.58 per bushel. In the pulse markets, red lentils are trading at 24 cents a pound, yellow peas remain at $7.75 per bushel. 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
19: 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Heifers 900 plus, 428 to 443. 8 to 900, 446 to 471. 7 to 800, 488 to 517. 6 to 700, 550 to 610. 5 to 600, 612 to 656. Yesterday in northern Alberta, cow-calf pairs traded from $6,400 per pair to $8,750 per pair. This is Dallas Roger with CanFax reporting for the Alberta Beef Producers.
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0: Tim Hicks with Going Somewhere. We're starting our 12 o'clock hour here on the ranch. It's Tanny here with you. Now, here's a story about never giving up on a dream. Back in 1998, Brenda Acora had to put her education on hold because she was dealing with a high-risk pregnancy with twin daughters. And I can relate because I had twins myself, and it is a high-risk pregnancy when you have multiples. Well, I got a story for you that is coming up. Here's Trace Adkins, Honky Tonk, Badonky Donk on the ranch.
1: Turn it up, son. All right, boy. This is her favorite song, you know that, right? 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Oh, she put her beard down. Here she comes. Left, left, left, right, left.

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3: Hey Bailey, there's this guy that farms east of Olds. He's turning 60 today. You know him?
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5: I think his name is Bill. 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
10: Papa Bill!
8: Yep, that's him. It's Bill Veneman's 60th birthday today.
6: He's our papa, and he would do anything for his grandkids.
11: He's the best.
12: He's so fun.
13: Papa Silly.
8: Yep, that's him. Should we wish him a happy 60th birthday from all of us?
13: Yeah!
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6: And we hope you have the greatest day.
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6: Emma.
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6: Owen.
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6: Robert.
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24: This afternoon, a 60% chance of showers and a risk of thunderstorms. We'll see a high of 16 degrees. 3 degrees and a 30% chance of showers overnight tonight. Mainly sunny tomorrow, a high of 20. Clear skies tomorrow night, a low of 8. Showers for Saturday, a high of 14 degrees. Rain for Sunday, 12 degrees. And Monday, sunny skies, a high of 18 degrees.
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Sully Burroughs would put it on me on the ranch. Now, earlier I was telling you about this story. Back in 1998, Brenda Acorla had to put her education on hold because she was dealing with a high-risk pregnancy with twin daughters. Like most parents, she put her own goals aside to focus on raising a family. So fast forward to nearly 3 decades. Not only did Brenda return to school, she ended up attending college alongside those very same twin daughters. How amazing is that? And recently, all three graduated together with bachelor degrees in applied technology management. The family had already earned associate degrees together back in 2018, and they decided to keep going, supporting each other every step of the way. And today, Brenda works in education and is now considering earning her teaching certificate while her daughters are looking at even more schooling and growing the family bakery business. I love this story because it proves something that we all need to hear once in a while. You know what? Sometimes we all need to, you know, step back, raise our children. But you know what? It's never too late to accomplish anything that we want to do. Here's Nate Smith, Fix What You Didn't Break on The Ranch.

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High Valley with Fools, starting our 1 o'clock hour here on the ranch. Coming up, I got a story about a German exchange student named Freddie. He came to Alabama for a year of high school, and he started posting videos about his experience in the U.S. Well, it gained attention from country singer Ella Langley. I'll tell you more about it coming up, but first, it's Luke Bryan, Country and She Knows It, on the ranch.

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3: Jewel joins us on Community Hotline today as we look forward to the Olds Municipal Library and celebrating National Indigenous Peoples Day. So what have you got planned for this Friday?
2: So on Friday, we are going to have a special story time throughout the day. We have 5 different time slots that the public can attend, and we are reading a story called Mwakwa Talks to the Loon by Dale Auger. We have the grade 1 classes from Olds Elementary attending each of the sessions, and the public is welcome to attend any of those as well. So we're going to read the story, and then Debbie from the Moccasin House will bring Indigenous artifacts and snacks for the attendees while she shares stories and cultural insights. Another special thing about the event is we are actually sponsored by the Kiwanis Club of Olds. They purchased 125 copies of the book for each of the grade 1 students to take home, which is kind of special.
3: Yeah, that's really awesome. And again, the Kiwanis Club of Olds does so much great work here in the community. For the municipal library here in town, just how important is it to set up a day like this and recognize National Indigenous Peoples Day?
2: Yes, for sure. One thing to note, we are hoping to be in the Centennial Park in a traditional teepee that's going to be put up by the Moccasin House. If the weather doesn't cooperate, the sessions will be held inside Olds Library, but we are hopeful. Friday is looking to be a beautiful day, so we are hoping to be in that teepee in Centennial Park.
3: Oh, that's awesome. Is there any place that the people can go to find out more information about this event and or others that you guys have at the Olds Library?
2: Yeah, for sure. So they can visit our website. It has a great program and events page. We also have our Facebook page, which we will post updates on there as well for Friday. And we have an Instagram, and that's all under Olds Library.
3: Well, that's wonderful. Well, thanks so much for joining us on Community Hotline today.
2: Yeah, for sure. Thank you so much for having me.
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12: Whether it's slick, windy, bumper to bumper, or smooth sailing, we'll keep you posted. 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

Corey Kent featuring Cole Wetzel with Rocky Mountain Low on the Ranch. Now, earlier I was telling you about this German exchange student. His name is Freddie, and he went to the States, and of course he started posting videos about his experience about living there, including, you know, about the football games, country music, fast food, and everyday life where he was. So people loved seeing America through his eyes of someone experience it all for the first time. And his videos caught the attention of some pretty big names, including former NHL star J.J. Wyatt and country singer Ella Langley, who reached out and helped make his exchange year even more memorable. What I love about this story is that Freddie wasn't just trying to become famous. He was simply, you know, appreciating the things that many of us take for granted every day. And seeing someone get excited about Friday night football or even country music, small town life, and making new friends reminded people how special those experiences can be. And Ella Langley, well, she saw it as well. Here's Owen Ringling with Love, Hate, Love on the Ranch.

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2: Time now for This Day in Country Music, shining a spotlight on all the events of June 18th. It was on this day in 1955 that Farron Young's signature hit, Live Fast, Love Hard, Die Young, peaked number one on the Billboard Country Chart. The song idea came to Joe Allison while watching a gangster movie starring John Derek. Allison explained all through this picture, he said, "I want to die young and leave a good-looking corpse." It was on this day in 1984 that Rhinestone, starring Dolly Parton and Sylvester Stallone, premiered at Nashville's Roy Acuff Theater. The Dolly Parton-composed soundtrack produced two top 10 country singles, God Won't Get You and the chart-topping Tennessee.

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9: Olds Weather.
7: This afternoon, a 60% chance of showers and a risk of thunderstorms. We'll see a high of 16 degrees. 3 degrees and a 30% chance of showers overnight tonight. Mainly sunny tomorrow, a high of 20. Clear skies tomorrow night, a low of 8. Showers for Saturday, a high of 14 degrees. Rain for Sunday, 12 degrees. And Monday, sunny skies, a high of 18 degrees.
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Zach Mason with Dance, one of our made and played artists on 96.5 The Ranch. That's it for me. I hope you have a great rest of your day. I'll be back again tomorrow just after 10. Here's Riley Green, Change My Mind on 96.5 The Ranch.

0: Rich.
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8: I knew I'd see her around. I'd be at some party. She'd show up and I'd be walking out. Across some parking lot, hiding behind her sister. I'd look up, she'd be at the red light beside me in that white Maxima with the sticker on the back. I'd act

they were keeping it low key. But now it's like these county lines closing in on me. I see them everywhere together. And it's hitting a little too close to home. She's so far gone, but she didn't go far. She

0: Hey, good afternoon. I'm Sierra. This is 96.5 The Ranch. It is supposed to be kind of a rainier weekend, which isn't great. The weather, if anything, has just been consistently inconsistent, and I've not been a fan, and you probably haven't either. It's sunny one minute, it's raining the next, it's windy, it's terrible, everything's bad. So a lot of people are moving their outside activities inside, which might include watching some things, catching up on some World Cup action. I was going to ask you, actually, do you watch soccer outside of the World Cup? Not a lot of Canadians do. A lot of Canadians put on their soccer fan hats as soon as World Cup time comes around for Canada, but not a lot of people watch it. But Canada is up and coming in the soccer world. Obviously, we didn't really used to have a competing World Cup team, and now we do, so that's super nice. I was going to ask, though, if the worst-case scenario does happen and Canada ends up out of the World Cup, who will you cheer for? And why? What other country are the ones that you're looking for to carry home the cup? Shoot me a text on the Cam Clark Ford text line here.
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1: Full of incredible music. And if you're making it here, we want to hear it. Made and played in Canada.ca.

0: a team other than Canada that you cheer for at things at the world stage? Like the World Cup, the Olympics, something like that. What's the story there? This text here says, Germany. I spent a lot of time there in university as an exchange student. It sort of became a home away from home. I will always cheer for them. I honestly didn't know that exchanges meant that much to people. Like, obviously, the opportunity to travel, to be experiencing another culture is, you know, a great, lovely thing. I just didn't think that it was enough that you would, like, cheer for their country in things. That's kind of cool, actually. I do wonder, though, obviously, university, that does mean that you've been there a long time. How long do you have to spend in a country to develop that kind of attachment where you cheer for their sports teams? Because obviously, like, if you go on vacation to, like, Spain or something, that's not going to mean that you cheer for Spain at the World Cup. But an exchange, maybe after a few months, maybe that does mean that you develop that attachment. I don't know. Enlighten me.
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4: Hey, Bailey. There's this guy that farms east of Olds. He's turning 60 today. Do you know him?
5: 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He's the farmer who's trying to retire soon.
6: Oh, yeah. I know him. If he's not busy farming, you can probably find him on the golf course.
7: Or in the curling rink.
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6: I think his name is Bill. 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
11: Papa Bill!
9: Yep, that's him. It's Bill Veneman's 60th birthday today.
7: He's our papa, and he would do anything for his grandkids.
12: He's the best.
13: He's so fun.
14: Papa City.
9: Yep, that's him. Should we wish him a happy 60th birthday from all of us?
14: Yeah.
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7: And we hope you have the greatest day.
6: This birthday message was brought to you by the proud grandkids of Bill Veneman.
9: Emma.
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9: Owen.
7: Luke.
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7: Robert.
14: Dottie.
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6: Olds weather.
7: For the rest of the day today, we are going to be seeing 15 degrees with a 30% chance of showers and a risk of thunderstorms. Your wind is going to be blowing at 30, gusting to 50 kilometers an hour. Overnight tonight, that rain is going to clear up, leading to clear conditions and a low of 4 degrees. Tomorrow morning looks like clear sun and 15 degrees. So it'll be a nice sunny day for you tomorrow for your Friday. Right now in the town of Olds, it is 16 degrees with a 30% chance of showers and a risk of thunderstorms.
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0: When it comes to the world stage, do you ever cheer for a non-Canadian team? What's the story there? Shoot me a text on the Cam Clark Ford text line if you got something on this. This text here says, my family cheers for England alongside Canada in any major sporting events. I have a lot of family that lives there, and my grandfather moved from there when he was a kid. I don't have the accent, so sometimes I get questioned when I wear my jerseys or my merch. Yeah, that makes sense. Do you ever fake an accent to feel more English, more connected to home? Obviously, people that know you well know why you're cheering for England. No need to fake an accent around them. But strangers? Oh boy, you better have a good English accent then. Okay, I was gonna do an English accent there, but yeah, that's not happening. I will not embarrass myself like that today.
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1: I'm Cass Patterson with your information update. Albertans can soon apply for a new energy rebate. $100 could hit your bank account if you're 18 years old or older, have a household income of $225,000 or less, and have filed a 2025 tax return. Jason Nixon, Alberta Minister of Finance and President of the Treasury Board, says this is the law that's been set out by the provincial legislature.
2: When a quarter has this average of oil price per barrel, to be very clear, not price at the pump, above $90, that we would rebate either the fuel tax at the pump in the following quarter, or you would rebate the way that we're choosing to do it, money that was already collected in the last quarter because of the changing situation and the fact that this gets more money into Albertans' pockets.
1: Those who are eligible will be able to apply for the $100 stimulus through a secure online portal starting on July 1st. The Canadian Federation for Independent Business does not feel that the province's cash rebate will fix the underlying cost pressures for Alberta's small businesses. CFIB officials say Alberta's government should pair the new energy rebate with meaningful long-term cost relief for small businesses. They feel that should include a reduction in the province's small business tax rate. The Olds Municipal Library will celebrate National Indigenous Peoples Day this week with the help from Mountain View, Moccasin House, and the Kiwanis Club of Olds. Program coordinator Jewel Stewart says that they have five different time slots that the public can attend for story time between 9 a.m. and 3 p.m. tomorrow.
3: We are reading a story called Mwakwa Talks to the Loon by Dale Auger. We have the grade one classes from Olds Elementary attending each of the sessions, and the public is welcome to attend any of those as well. So we're going to read the story. And then Debbie from the Moccasin House will bring Indigenous artifacts and snacks for the attendees while she shares stories and cultural insights.
1: She is hopeful that they will be in a traditional teepee in Centennial Park for the sessions on Friday. But if the weather does not cooperate, they will move to inside the Olds Library. That's your information update.
0: For full stories and more, visit MyMountainViewNow.com.
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0: Olds weather.
5: For the rest of the day today, we are going to be seeing 15 degrees with a 30% chance of showers and a risk of thunderstorms. Your wind is going to be blowing at 30, gusting to 50 kilometers an hour. Overnight tonight, that rain is going to clear up, leading to clear conditions and a low of 4 degrees. Tomorrow morning looks like clear sun and 15 degrees. So it'll be a nice sunny day for you tomorrow for your Friday. Right now in the town of Olds, it is 16 degrees with a 30% chance of showers and a risk of thunderstorms.
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0: afternoon. How's it going? My name is Sierra. You're listening to 96.5 The Ranch. It has been stormy lately. The weather has been crappy. It's not been great. It's been consistently inconsistent. That's the best way I've described it. It's just like craziness happening every other minute. That's the only way we could really look at it here. Oh, man. I don't mind a good thunderstorm, though. They feel refreshing. They feel nice. They feel fresh, you know? It's like the feeling when everything gets misted at the grocery store. When they, like, mist all the vegetables and stuff, that's exactly what a thunderstorm feels like to me. What's your feeling on a good thunderstorm? You yay or you nay on them? Relaxed or terrified? Shoot me a text. We'll get a consensus going here.
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1: The Ranch,

Are we pro thunderstorm here? Here in Mountain View County, do we like our thunderstorms? This text here, in all capital letters, so you know they mean it, says, OMG, yes, I love them. Falling asleep to thunder roaring is amazing, with several exclamation points. Okay, I will put you down for pro thunderstorm on that one. I think that's a pretty safe bet. That's pretty safe to say. A lot of people like falling asleep to the rain, to the thunderstorm.

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6: Olds weather.
7: For the rest of the day today, we are going to be seeing 15 degrees with a 30% chance of showers and a risk of thunderstorms. Your wind is going to be blowing at 30, gusting to 50 kilometers an hour. Overnight tonight, that rain is going to clear up, leading to clear conditions and a low of 4 degrees. Tomorrow morning looks like clear sun and 15 degrees. So it'll be a nice sunny day for you tomorrow for your Friday. Right now in the town of Olds, it is 16 degrees with a 30% chance of showers and a risk of thunderstorms.
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Do you like a good thunderstorm? Are you a fan of thunderstorms? We're kind of split over on the text line here. Like, there's lots of texts coming in saying that they love them, and equally some saying that they don't like them. This text here says, absolutely not. I have three pets that are all terrified of thunder. My house becomes a war zone of anxiety whenever there's a storm. It's exhausting. Oh boy, I bet you have to bring out the thunder vest for the animals. I learned about those recently. That's funny. And a complete pain. One animal, one of your pets, just probably decided that they were scared of thunderstorms, and the other two were like, oh, if he's scared, I better be scared too. Like a full Scooby-Doo situation. Ruh-roh, Reggie.

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1: I'm Cass Patterson with your information update. Albertans can soon apply for a new energy rebate. $100 could hit your bank account if you're 18 years old or older, have a household income of $225,000 or less, and have filed a 2025 tax return. Jason Nixon, Alberta Minister of Finance and President of the Treasury Board, says this is the law that's been set out by the provincial legislature.
2: When a quarter has this average of oil price per barrel, to be very clear, not price at the pump, above $90, that we would rebate either the fuel tax at the pump in the following quarter, or you would rebate the way that we're choosing to do it, money that was already collected in the last quarter because of the changing situation and the fact that this gets more money into Albertans' pockets.
1: Those who are eligible will be able to apply for the $100 stimulus through a secure online portal starting on July 1st. The Canadian Federation for Independent Business does not feel that the province's cash rebate will fix the underlying cost pressures for Alberta's small businesses. CFIB officials say Alberta's government should pair the new energy rebate with meaningful long-term cost relief for small businesses. They feel that should include a reduction in the province's small business tax rate. The Olds Municipal Library will celebrate National Indigenous Peoples Day this week with the help from Mountain View, Moccasin House, and the Kiwanis Club of Olds. Program coordinator Jewel Stewart says that they have 5 different time slots that the public can attend for story time between 9 a.m. and 3 p.m. tomorrow.
3: We are reading a story called Mwakwa Talks to the Loon by Dill Auger. We have the grade 1 classes from Olds Elementary attending each of the sessions, and the public is welcome to attend any of those as well. So we're going to read the story. And then Debbie from the Moccasin House will bring Indigenous artifacts and snacks for the attendees while she shares stories and cultural insights.
1: She is hopeful that they will be in a traditional teepee in Centennial Park for the sessions on Friday. But if the weather does not cooperate, they will move to inside the Olds Library. That's your information update.
0: For full stories and more, visit MyMountainViewNow.com.
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5: In sports, the FIFA World Cup continues for Canada and the teams in Group B today. 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All 4 of the teams in Group B started the soccer tournament by playing to tie games in their openers. Defenseman Ronan Seeley from Olds and the Chicago Wolves will try and extend the American Hockey League's championship series tonight. The Marlies lead Chicago 3-0 in the best-of-7 battle for the Calder Cup, with Game 4 set for this evening in Toronto. The first full performance of the Sundry Pro Rodeo is coming up tonight at 6:15. Gates open at 5:30 p.m. And finally, the World Professional Chuckwagon Association's tour stop this week is in Wainwright. Hear the opening night of the races from the Wainwright Stampede on 96.5 The Ranch, live today, beginning at 4:45. That's your sports update.
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1: 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However, according to WPCA outrider Nolan Cameron, a wet day on the wagons is still a good day.
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0: Olds weather.
7: For the rest of the day today, we are going to be seeing 15 degrees with a 30% chance of showers and a risk of thunderstorms. Your wind is going to be blowing at 30, gusting to 50 kilometers an hour. Overnight tonight, that rain is going to clear up, leading to clear conditions and a low of 4 degrees. Tomorrow morning looks like clear sun and 15 degrees. So it'll be a nice sunny day for you tomorrow. For your Friday, right now in the town of Olds, it is 16 degrees with a 30% chance of showers and a risk of thunderstorms.
8: 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They can move it anytime, any weather. 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
0: Ranch Roads Update.
7: 57th Avenue at Highway 27. If you're heading north there on 57th Avenue, it is closed at Highway 27. You are being detoured west there as crews continue to work. So just keep that in mind as you head home today. If you see anything else on the roads, be sure to give us a shout by texting the Cam Clark Ford text line or giving us a call on the phone line if you would prefer. The Road Report is brought to you by Integra Tire and Sundry.
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0: Here's Jelly Roll for you on 96.5 The Ranch. Good afternoon. My name is Sierra. It is World Cup time. Whether or not you care about soccer, it's here to stay. It's growing in Canada. It didn't really used to be a big thing, especially at the pro level, really at all. Lots of sports aren't as big in Canada, actually. You know, like tons of them. It's like soccer's still trying to claw its way into that professional rank. Tons of other sports aren't as big. It's mostly because hockey dominates our broadcast waves, so. But do you ever wish that a certain sport was more of a thing in the Great White North? Shoot me a text on the Cam Clark Ford text line. Any sports you see where you're just like, man, I wish we celebrated that more in Canada.
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1: Olds weather.
0: For the rest of the day today, we are going to be seeing 15 degrees with a 30% chance of showers and a risk of thunderstorms. Your wind is going to be blowing at 30, gusting to 50 kilometers an hour. Overnight tonight, that rain is going to clear up, leading to clear conditions and a low of 4 degrees. Tomorrow morning looks like clear sun and 15 degrees. So it'll be a nice sunny day for you tomorrow for your Friday. Right now in the town of Olds, it is 16 degrees with a 30% chance of showers and a risk of thunderstorms.
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9: Time now for This Day in Country Music, shining a spotlight on all the events of June 18th. It was on this day in 1955 that Farron Young's signature hit, Live Fast, Love Hard, Die Young, peaked number one on the Billboard Country Chart. The song idea came to Joe Allison while watching a gangster movie starring John Derek. Allison explained all through this picture, he said, "I want to die young and leave a good-looking corpse." It was on this day in 1984 that Rhinestone, starring Dolly Parton and Sylvester Stallone, premiered at Nashville's Roy Acuff Theater. The Dolly Parton-composed soundtrack produced two top 10 country singles, God Won't Get You and the chart-topping Tennessee Homesick Blues. Parton stated in her memoirs, My Life and Other Unfinished Business, that she regards the soundtrack album as some of her best work. And it was on this day in 2015 that Willie Nelson and Merle Haggard were at number one on the country album chart with Django and Jimmy, the sixth and final album collaboration between Nelson and Haggard, and Haggard's final album prior to his death in April of 2016. The song, Django and Jimmy, is a tribute to musicians Django Reinhardt and Jimmy Rogers. That's a look at This Day in Country Music.
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11: Musicians who are proud of where they came from.
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11: This is where country lives.
1: The Ranch.

0: used to waiting. The chicks, not ready to make nice, here on the ranch. Is there a sport that you really wish was more popular in Canada? We're talking about this because it's World Cup time, and soccer is still a growing sport here in Canada, especially at the pro level. Not a lot of professional leagues, not a lot of professional teams. There's a lot of youth play, but that we're growing that pro level soccer here. We now have a team in the World Cup competing, and that's nice. So, any sport you wish would get that kind of attention? Get that kind of praise? Shoot me a text on the Cam Clark Ford text line. This text here says rugby is so fun to play and to watch. It's not a big thing here in Canada, but it should be. More people need to give it a chance. Yeah, that's another one that's like quietly growing in the background, hey? Like, especially at the pro level, at the youth level. Like, I played rugby in high school a couple years back, and it was, you know, it was getting there. It was getting that attention just slowly but surely. I believe even there's an event coming up with our rugby national team, the Canadian national men's team, playing in Edmonton. So that's going to be super cool. Draw more attention to the sport that way. You could check that out.
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1: Olds weather.
0: For the rest of the day today, we are going to be seeing 15 degrees with a 30% chance of showers and a risk of thunderstorms. Your wind is going to be blowing at 30, gusting to 50 kilometers an hour. Overnight tonight, that rain is going to clear up, leading to clear conditions and a low of 4 degrees. Tomorrow morning looks like clear sun and 15 degrees. So it'll be a nice sunny day for you tomorrow for your Friday. Right now in the town of Olds, it is 16 degrees with a 30% chance of showers and a risk of thunderstorms.
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1: In the sport of wagon racing, there's many challenges each and every race day. From wagon beside you to the barrels of the track, including, oh yes, Mother Nature. As we kick off stop number four of the WPCA Pro Tour presented by GMC here, the 73rd annual Wainwright Stampede. It is cloudy, it's chilly, it's wet, it's a Thursday afternoon, but hey, we're going to warm you up a little chuck wagon racing on the track here today. Good afternoon, everyone. I'm Greg Buchanan. Welcome to WPCA Radio, presented by Century Downs Racetrack and Casino, as we come to you live on the Ranch 96.5, a Vista radio station. 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It's going to be four explosive days, 36 of the world's elite drivers going wheel to wheel, battling for the ultimate prize, the Wainwright Crown. We're talking about 12 heart-stopping heats of pure thoroughbred horsepower each and every night. And question coming into this week here in Wainwright, can anybody stop Chance Vegan after his dominating streak, including this past weekend, capturing his third straight Medicine Hat Stampede title? And as for another chance, it's Chance Flat, last year's Wainwright Stampede winner. It was a moment to remember. It was his first show win. Now, coming up in the pre-race show, we'll set up the day of racing for you. Main topic of discussion here is the weather and the track. Cass Patterson will have Lamley's Behind the Barn. She'll be talking to a show committee member about exactly that, the weather, the track, and, of course, 4 days of racing here at the Wainwright Stampede. And also in our pre-race show, my co-host Billy Melville will be in, looking back to the Medicine Hat Stampede last weekend and head to the Stampede this week here in Wainwright. We'll also give you an update in the world standings for both the drivers and the outriders. But first, this time out, we come back. Lamley's Behind the Barns with Cass Patterson. 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
7: 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Kirk's Trail Tire, proudly supporting Western Canada since 1936.
8: Championships are earned in the hours that no one is watching. The drivers and equine superstars destined to be champions are hooking up for another adrenaline-filled day of racing. Let's go Behind the Barns, brought to you by Lamley's Western Wear on WPCA Radio.
9: Welcome to Behind the Barns, presented by Lamley's Western Wear. We are here with Wainwright President Paul Harvey. Paul, this is the second year the WPCA is here in Wainwright. I know last year, unfortunately, Mother Nature had different ideas for us on how it was going to end. But what were some of the lessons that you took through into, you know, the off season to prepare for this year?
10: So we spent, you know, a considerable investment. We brought in over 1 million pounds of sand, elimination sand, and it's really tightened up our track, and we're confident we can keep things dry and keep moving on.
9: For wagon fans who maybe don't understand what elimination sand is, do you mind explaining that a little bit?
10: It's the leftover byproduct of crushing gravel. So there's little stones and sand, and it packs really hard.
9: I know that the community here is really excited to have wagons back. We saw that from the attendance last year. What are you hearing? What is the association hearing?
10: Oh, we're hearing great things. Like, we get phone calls and talk to people, and they're coming for the wagons. Yeah.
9: And the two driver directors that work with you are actually technically your hometown locals. You have Chris Molly from Chauvin, and then you have Lane Flad from Provost. Yep. Both are very close.
10: Well, and now Dustin Corris lives here too. So Dustin actually practiced all summer, or spring, sorry, on our track. So it's great to have him here.
9: What was it like, you know, seeing a driver who was going to be competing here, practicing here?
10: Oh, it was great. We actually had, you know, on a Saturday afternoon, you might have seen 15 cars sitting there watching them practice. So, yeah, it was great.
9: That just shows how badly people wanted to have the wagons here.
10: Yeah, you bet.
9: So what are the highlights that people can look forward to over the next 4 days?
10: We got wagon races, we got CPRA rodeo, rodeo dances, all kinds of breakfasts, barbecues, good time.
9: And they can all find that on your guys' social media?
10: Yep, WainwrightStampede.com.
9: Well, thank you so much for doing this, and here's to a great 4 days of racing.
10: You bet. Thank you.
9: Stick around. You don't want to miss anything on WPCA Radio here on 96.5 The Ranch. 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
1: And welcome back. It is night number one here in the 73rd Annual Wainwright Stampede. As you mentioned off the top, Chuckwagon Racing faces many challenges each and every race day. The drivers, of course, battling against the other driver. The barrels, the track, and of course, Mother Nature. And many a times, you don't win that battle against Mother Nature. We found out that in Bonneville, having a rain out on Championship Monday. As for here in Wainwright, it's windy, it's chilly, And I think Billy just got some toques and mitts because it's Greg Buchanan along with Billy Melville here in the Badger Daylight Lighting Broadcast Booth as we're getting set for the first of 12 heats to come your way. It's chilly, Billy.
17: Thank you, Ashley, so much. Well, that's an understatement, I think, Greg. But yes, absolutely, it is a little bit chilly out here today. The wind is up. We haven't gotten any rain or anything like that, but yet, and I'm hoping that that it does happen to stay off. I was actually talking to Paul Harvey earlier. Of course, you just heard him talking with Cass Patterson, and you know, let's hope they catch a break this year because they didn't really last year. This was the first time last year that the WPCA wagons have returned to the Wainwright Stampede since 1983. And unfortunately, on the nicest day that we had, that's the day that we had to cancel last year because of some unforeseen irregularities in the racetrack. But as you heard there, they got that all fixed up, and we should have some fantastic chuck wagon races here tonight.
1: Yeah, Paul Harvey gave us the rest of the story there.
17: He did.
1: I had to.
17: Absolutely.
1: I had to throw that in. I'm sorry.
17: I know. That's, you know what, and that's okay. You got to have the rest of the story there. But no, it's all everything is you know, going to come together here not too badly.
1: As for Medicine Hat, again, a shorter track there, a short track here in Wainwright. Track record was broken for the first time in 15 years by Evan McGee. At 59 and change, I believe.
17: Yes.
1: Of course, Chance Vegan was the Stampede champion Medicine Hat for a third straight time.
17: It was. No, he's done exceptionally well there. And I mean, not. And the other thing was, you know, here a couple of years ago, Chris Molly actually was the first guy to run it in under a minute.
1: Okay, wow.
17: But he had penalties, so that did not stand up. So then Evan McGee went. He broke the track record in the second heat. And then Chance Vegan and Preston Faithful actually went under the 1 minute mark there, but they weren't able to better that time that Evan McGee had put up there. So it was looking pretty good right there. I'm glad that Evan McGee got out of the show. Then of course it was broken the last day too, like the 1 minute barrier, still not good enough to take the track record away from Evan McGee. But that just shows you that there's a lot of horsepower out there on the racetrack. And you know what? I got to give Medicine Hat a lot of credit because the racetrack was fantastic. That's one of the best races. I mean, it's an excellent track. It's one of the shorter ones, but I mean, as far as runability and everything like that, it was great. One of the best tracks that we're going to run at. And it was a good show. Turned out the weather turned out pretty good for them, and everything worked out really, really well there. In Medicine Hat.
1: Now, you said a short track in Medicine Hat.
17: Yep.
1: I believe this is probably the shortest track in the sport of chuck wagon racing.
17: It is.
1: For the big wagons.
17: Yep.
1: Right? Yeah.
17: Yep.
1: So the challenges on this track, you know, been here for, you know, 20 years here at this show, and you have a pretty good first and second corner. That third corner pretty well takes you home. Once you don't even get to the fourth quarter in a year, you're in the home stretch, right? So, and the track record here, back in 1990, Richard Cosgrave?
17: 1980.
1: 80. 102.15. That was a WPCA track record. And then Ray Mitzwing of the CPCA broke the track record in 2006 at 59.4 and change.
17: Yep.
1: And I can remember seeing that.
17: Yep.
1: And,
17: well,
1: and Ray Barrel, where, you know, the late great Ray Mitzwing, I'm thinking of you, Ray, today. And he has some great words for the track, and he goes, as long as you come out of the infield and you don't have to worry about anybody in front of you, you're going to win.
17: Oh yeah, no, and that's the one thing here. I mean, I don't think you ever really get out of a turn on this racetrack.
1: No.
17: Once you come off the barrels, you make a left turn at the barrels, you're into the first turn, into the second turn, and you got enough time to sneeze, and then you're into the third turn. Then the fourth, and then by the time you come out of the fourth, the finish line is just about, well, they've moved the finish line down, you know, a little bit, you know, here as well. You know, so that there's at least a little bit of a home stretch drive on this racetrack now. See, now that's the other thing that we don't know. We don't know where the CPCA had the finish line. Which could affect this. That's why we've listed both track records.
1: Mm-hmm.
17: If we get a good good dry night, I think they'll be the only the one track record here before too long.
1: Yeah, I think so too.
17: If medicine had is any indication of that.
1: Basically this track is like driving around with her wife. She just keeps on telling you to turn left.
17: Yeah.
1: And you agree. Yes, yep. Yes, turn left. Turn left.
17: You know, if you're a horse trainer, it's kind of like a round pen, you know, just on steroids. You know, it's that big or a Mexican rodeo arena, you know, which is one of those round ones there. But you know what? This it's been here a long time. You know, I love the history and tradition of the Wainwright Stampede and really looking forward to watching the wagon races here tonight. But, you know, while we have a second here, Greg, let's just get caught up on a couple of little things here. And we want to remind you that every nice race night, Crush It is giving fans a chance to have their say and pick the driver that will win the heat of the night. Now, if you think that you are crushing it and you can pick the heat of the night winner, well, we want you to prove it. So tonight, our Crush It heat of the night is heat number 8. Okay,
1: go.
17: So heat number 8. You can go to crush-it.com/WPCA, and you will be able to vote for the driver that you think is going to win the Crush It heat of the night. So, and tonight that is going to be either Cruz Benz Miller, Preston Faithful, or Chris Molly. So you can pick one of those drivers and see how we do. The driver that wins this heat will get a little bit of a bonus. And also bragging rights that they are the Crush It Hard Ice Tea made with provincial vodka heat of the night winner. So that's something that we're having a lot of fun with here.
1: And the fans are having fun with it too.
17: Oh, absolutely. Yeah. Absolutely.
1: So give me an update here on the world standings after Medicine Hat and going into Wainwright here with that. Here's Billy.
17: Okay, well, nothing has really changed at the top of the driver standings. Aubrey Mottawillo still in there at 492.5. But here's a guy that's sitting second that hasn't been second at this point of the season the last couple of years. Certainly wasn't here last year,
1: yeah.
17: And that's Chance Vegan at 450 points. Darcy Flatt having an excellent season here so far at 441 points. Logan Gorst was fourth at 432.5 points. Fifth, Lane Flatt, one of our finalists here last week in Medicine Hat at 415.5. Then we've got Ray Crotto Jr. in sixth at 406.5. Jason Glass is seventh at 385 points. Eighth, the hometown hero here in Wainwright, Dustin Gorst at 373.5. Ninth, Evan Solomon at 362. And Jamie Labuschagne at 343. That's good for 10th place. Now, if we flip over and check out our outrider standings, well, it is the four-time and reigning world champion, Rory Jarvis, and he's opening up quite a lead already this early in the season at 2,924.5 points, and that's about, almost 600 points over Nolan Cameron at 2,366.5 points. Brendan Nolan having a great year, sitting third at 2,325. Former world champion Hayden Mottawillo is fourth at 2,248. Ethan Mottawillo, another two-time world champion, is fifth. 2,139. Sixth place is Trey McGilvery at 2,081.5 points. Seventh, Rory Armstrong at 1,407.5. Eighth, KLH&S. We thought he retired last year, but he's coming back and having a strong year. 1,319. Ninth, Tyler DeSuter, having a great, great improved year this year for Benchy there. As we call him, Tyler DeSuter at 1,130.5, and Weston Sutherland, another guy that's having a fantastic season here so far at 1,128.
1: Should mention Caden Molly is 11th, Ryan Martin is 12th. Wyatt Dick is 13th. You were wondering, yes, that's Dallas's son. Dallas did not qualify among the permit drivers. Wyatt decided to stay in the WPCA as an outrider, and we welcome him on board as a former champion outrider in the Canadian Professional Chuck Wagon Association. Should mention, too, tonight we debut the WPCA text line. Yes, we have the text line back for you, the great fans of the WPCA. So put this number into your phone. Feel free to text us in at 306-390-9722. Again, that's 306-390-9722. That's 306-390-WPCA. So text us in. Tell us where you're listening to us from tonight.
17: And if you have any questions or anything like that, we'd like to hear them.
1: A prediction. Who's going to win the show here? Who do you like? You know, if you look at what happened, Medicine Hat, somewhat of a similar track here in Wainwright, you're going to have a lot of those drivers that had great show in Medicine Hat, likely going to have a very strong show here. Now, it's a short track, back-to-back shows with short tracks, and then we head off to Ponoka. So this is a big stretch because Ponoka is next, and then following that is the Calgary Stampede.
17: Yep.
1: Two of the biggest shows in the sport, and looking forward to that. But trying to get their horses ready and fit and ready for those two big shows down south.
17: No, they are. But this is, we got to focus on the task at hand because, I mean, on the point side of things, a day money here is worth the same as a day money in Ponoka. So you can't, for the guys that are going for a world title or trying to, you know, keep full status for the tour next year, there's always a lot to run for out here. So yeah. that's one of the things. But while we do have a quick sec while we're waiting for the wagons, we want to remind everybody to stay tuned here after heat number 12 for our Fortis Alberta wrap-up report, because Fortis Alberta, they don't sell you electricity, but they bring it right to your door. And as an electricity distributor, Fortis Alberta delivers safe, reliable electricity to 600,000 homes, farms, and businesses, to 240 communities throughout Alberta. They are the line that connects us all.
1: I already have a text coming in, tuning in from Lethbridge again. So hey,
17: again,
1: there we go, listening in Lethbridge. So welcome to the show. Welcome to WPCA Radio. Hope you enjoy the broadcast here tonight. And as mentioned, chilly, but the cloud that was really dark not that long ago to the north, I don't see it anymore, Billy.
17: Well, you know what? Well, I don't really care if I do see it again, to be honest with you. I'm not missing it. The wind is up, the wind is cold, and anything running off the end of your nose right now will not be sweat. I can tell you that.
1: No, exactly.
17: It's a little bit cool out there right now. But another thing also that's happening for the first time here in Wainwright, a couple of things, okay? It's a little bit different format than what we had last year when we came. It was just going to be a three-day show. Everybody gets an even turn through the barrels, a three-day aggregate, and that was going to be your champion. We're going 4 days, so we're running it exactly like we do Medicine Hat. Everybody's going to get a turn through the barrels. The top three in the aggregate will make up the championship final heat there on Sunday, and the winner of that championship final heat will be declared your Wainwright Stampede champion. Another thing that is happening this year is we are live streaming this race. So if you have not signed up already, go to watch.wpca.com and you can sign up for the live streaming. We have added this show as an extra bonus for the guys that have already signed up and a little bit of an incentive for those that haven't. Because, get in right now because we've got the Wainwright Stampede, we've got the Ponoka Stampede coming up and a bunch coming up right now. And if you have missed the first two that we did in Grand Prairie and Bonnyville, they're sitting there waiting for you, so you'll be able to watch those at any time.
1: That's
17: so again,
1: a great thing about it. You know, if you're sitting there and it's a Saturday afternoon, nothing going on, you're not a fan of soccer, sorry, World Cup, if you want to get entertained, yeah, you got some chuck wagon races in the file there. That once you sign up, you can go back to those races, even though you weren't signed up for those. You can go back and watch those previous races. Now, some of the different things here at the Wainwright Stampede, the train tracks are only about 300 feet away from the track. So every once in a while, you hear the toot, toot, toot of the train. Let's set up heat number one of 12 heats to come your way on a Thursday, windy and chilly afternoon here at the Wainwright Stampede. Coming up, barrel number one in heat number one is Gage Flad for Barron Oilfield Supply.
17: And barrel number two, this is going to be Troy Flad for Welcome to Alberta.
1: Coming up, barrel number three from Red Pheasant, Alberta, Todd Baptiste, or Saskatchewan, and Todd Baptiste for Don Speed Parts.
17: Okay.
1: Wainwright.
17: And our outriders, Gage Flad's going to have Ethan Mottawillo and Hayden Mottawillo. Troy Flad has got Brendan Nolan and Weston Sutherland. And Todd Baptiste has Rory Jarvis and Kale Legionnaire. They're coming in, Greg.
1: There comes Gary Gross. He'll be your man behind the mic and the track announcer here at the Wainwright Stampede. Here's Double G with the call.
18: Board and they're on. off 73 years of the Wainwright Stampede, and they're off with Gage Flad and Meat Coast Sales of Wainwright. He's quick on that number one barrel, and he's going to steal that rail away from Dad Troy Flad. Welcome to Alberta and to the outside, Don Speed Parts and Todd Baptiste, with all the barrels standing, the GMC Outriders in hot pursuit between turns one and two. It's Gage Flad and Meat Coast Sales takes them into that backstretch run. He is a full wagon length ahead of Troy Flad, and welcome to Alberta. A length and a half back of him is Todd Baptiste and Don Speed Parts, and that's what Chuck Wagon Racing is all about, and that is the speed. Gage Flad has that with Meatco. He is now only a horse length ahead of Troy Flad. Welcome to Alberta, and Troy's about to try and welcome himself into that fourth and final turn with Baptiste and Don Speed Parts to the back as they head down the Wainwright Stampede home stretch drive to the Bungo Field to feed finish line. It's going to be welcome to Alberta and Troy Flad, horse length ahead of Meatco Sales and Gage Flad, and Todd Baptiste, Don Speed Parts, two wagon lengths back in heat number one.
1: Well, Father and Son will have something to talk about at supper tonight.
17: Oh, yeah. Now, I'll tell you, that was a good, I mean, Gage Flad off of the number one, you know, he made a pretty good turn there. He actually got quite a ways out of the other guys there going down the backstretch. That's when Troy Flad started to make his move. And then he started to come up. Right, I'll tell you, it was a race right from the third corner, right from the third turn, right to the finish line. And I'll tell you what, Troy was not letting Gage win this race or anything like that. And he actually nipped him at the finish line there. But a great run there between father and son, you know, to open it up. And a pretty good chuck wagon race. Unfortunately, Todd Baptiste, and it's tough. You really got to get a jump and fly out of there off of the outside barrel. So he had to watch that all the way from behind.
1: Yeah, if you don't get out of those barrels in a hurry on this shorter track, yeah, you're playing catch-up all the way to the finishing line. That happened for Todd Baptiste. And known for being one of the better barrelers in the entire sport. Him and his brother are known for that. But you couldn't barrel fast enough here on this track this afternoon for Todd Baptiste. And so first of 12 heats into the books as we about to roll into heat number two. Our Herald timeouts are when there, Billy?
17: Our what?
1: Our Herald timeouts. We take a break. After
17: heat
1: number three.
17: Yes, 3, 6, 9, every three heats. Yeah, yeah, 3, 6, and 9. So we're going to, you know, once again, we'll have your driver insight there, and I believe that you were going to be talking to
1: Chance Flad.
17: Okay, then we've got Moment in Time with Arnie Jackson, and then we are going to have kind of a, as we mentioned, a kind of a rotating feature. And we want to know what you guys want to hear. So anybody that's listening, send us an email, media@wpca.com. Let us know what kind of features you want to hear, or maybe you're enjoying the rotating one. But I've got a really good one today. Former driver Bill Thompson. It is entertaining. It is one of my favorite that I've ever done. I did this quite a few years ago with Bill, and but it's really a lot of fun. I think you'll really enjoy it.
1: What's Bill's entertaining kind of guy, character?
17: Well, you know what he is, but he's just got a really good story about his first year in Calgary, which was, I think, about 1964, something like that. Actually, you should listen to him when he talks about his debut race.
1: Oh, really?
17: Oh, yeah. Yeah, no, it's fantastic. And the funny thing is Denny Dorchester was making his debut the same time, and this was, I think, down in Lake McGregor.
1: Yeah.
17: And I got the same story from Denny Dorchester at that time as well. So, but I'm not going to tell you anything about it.
1: No, don't.
17: You're going to have to listen in.
1: Yeah, don't let it out of the bag yet. By the way, back to the text line. I got a few more texts coming in as we debut it tonight. One text coming in, not able to attend, but appreciate being able to listen to every show. And that's from Airdrie, so there we go. We like that one, so that's awesome. And we got some more texts coming in. And you know what? Yeah, feel free to text in. Text line again, WPCA text line is 306-390-9722. That's 306-390-9722. Save it in your phone, 306-390-WPCA. There we go.
17: There we go, and let's stay up and keep them coming in. And, again, you know, we just want to remind everybody, we are broadcasting from the Badger Daylighting broadcast booth. 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Well, we've got wagons coming out here. They are taking their practice turns. I think I see the defending champion out there, but let's line them up, Greg. This is heat number two. Who do we have?
1: Coming up, barrel number one, it is the man that won the championship here last year, Chance Flatt. He'll be joining us here in our first time out of the night, and he is for Hall and Company Professional Chartered Accountants.
17: Hand off of barrel number two, this is Cody Ridsdale, and he's driving for All Out Oilfield Services.
1: And hello, St. Walberg, here's one of your own. Coming up, barrel number three, Ross Knight for Riker Oilfield Hauling.
17: Okay, let's check out our outriders. Chance Flatt, looks like he's got Trey McGilvery and Hayden Montewillo. Cody Ridsdale is Rory Jarvis and Ethan Montewillo, and Ross Knight's going to have Nolan Cameron and Wyatt Dick. And does it look like, are we, oh, we are getting some rain now.
1: Don't say
17: that could change things. Let's see.
1: Yeah, a little bit of sprinkle here right now, along with the chilly wind. Chance Flatt, last one to pull into the infield. Barrel number one is where he is. Here's a call, a heat number two.
18: The horn and the thoroughbreds of Hall and Company thunder to the top of that number one barrel. They're crunching those numbers just right as Chance Flatt takes Hall and Company Professional Chartered Accountants out in front, but three of them simultaneously hit the racetrack down the middle. It's Cody Ridsdale and All Out Oilfield Services with Ross Knight and Riker Oilfield holding to the extreme outside as they come out of that first turn. The leaders along the rail, Chance Flatt, a former world champion out rider with a world champion driver title on his mission, Hall and Company Professional and Chartered Accountants, midway down the Wainwright backstretch. He is a half a wagon length, the leader over Cody Ridsdale, who is a horse length over Ross Knight, and Riker Oilfield hauling with the GMC Outriders in hot pursuit of Chance Flatt. Hall and Company Professional Chartered Accountants into the fourth and final, and here he comes down the Hub International home stretch drive. Chance Flatt all out in front with Hall and Company across the Bungie field to feed finish. He is three wagon lengths, the leader over All Out Oilfield Services, and Cody Ridsdale with Ross Knight's Riker Oilfield hauling rips across in the rainstorm of heat number two.
1: Yeah, heat number two in the books. Chance Flatt, good turn of the barrels, takes that rail. And it really looked like he found some limit of run there on the rail as he was able to pull away at the end. Here comes Gary with the times in from heat one.
18: 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In heat number one, great start. It is a penalty-free heat. Fast as was Troy Flatt. Welcome to Alberta. 106.71 sets the pace for the race in the remainder of the night. 106.71. Welcome to Alberta, Troy Flatt. 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Todd Baptiste for Don's Speed Parts, 10820, 10820, Don's Speed Parts and Todd Baptiste, your Wrangler running times in heat number one.
1: And there's heat number one in the book. Says for heat number two, Billy, what do you see there? It's been a flat out first two heats, Flatt winning heat number one, Flatt winning heat number two. Chance made a nice turn of the barrels. All three came out of the infield pretty well beside each other, but I think he found a little bit of run from that third corner on the rail.
17: Oh, he did, and boy, did he ever make a nice barrel turn on that. So and ran a fantastic race. So looks like this is where, if you go back 1 year, Chance was kind of having a similar season.
1: Yeah.
17: And it all kind of changed for him here, and I'll tell you what, it looks like, if it's starting to rain here, I don't mean to laugh, but,
1: it's starting
17: I'll tell you what, we've said it many times, there isn't an ill wind that blows that doesn't help somebody. Well, this ill wind is blowing pretty hard and cold. I'm looking at snow out there right now, Greg. Does that not look like snow or something that's coming down? That
1: heavy,
17: could change everything.
1: It's heavy, big raindrops, and it almost does look like snow. I hate to say it. No, it can't be. It's June. How can that be in Canada?
17: I've seen snow in every month.
1: May long weekend. Ask anybody that goes camping May long weekend.
17: Yeah.
1: It doesn't matter where you are, Alberta, Saskatchewan, and in my neck of the woods, not too far from here in Lloydminster, yeah, we get snow in May long weekend. And again, there was rain in the forecast throughout the week, off and on. Rain in the forecast for today.
17: Yep.
1: We were thinking it wasn't going to happen until this evening, but it looks like we're getting some right now. It's starting to ease up, but it's drizzle all the way here. So it's there's a sense of drizzle in the air for the last 2 weeks in this area. So we're going to get through this. It's going to be a little bit wet here for the last 10 heats.
17: Yep, I think so. I'm feeling sorry for those guys already that are going to have to, put up with that. But yes, you're right. I am one of those May long weekend campers. And yes, we've seen a lot. I remember, it's funny, I remember coming back from university. I'm driving home from Michigan, and I'm dropping a friend of mine off in Sherwood Park. And I thought it was November, like December coming back. Like there was 3 feet of snow on the ground, driving all the way from Edmonton back to Calgary after driving 1,800 miles from Michigan or whatever it was. But it was crazy.
1: Yeah, we had relatives from California come in for a May long weekend, come to the cabin. And we had it all planned out. We're going to barbecue, do this, maybe go see if we can do a round of golf. It snowed. And of course, these people from California are like, does it always do this in May? No. I don't think I want to come back to Canada. As we have two heats in the books, about to roll into heat number three as they're making their practice turns in as the rain comes down here at the 70-30 annual Wainwright Stampede. Following this heat, we'll be joined by Chance Flatt talking about that weekend to remember last weekend as he won his first show championship.
17: Yep.
1: As we roll into heat number three, coming up, barrel number one, Wade Salmon for De Havilland Aircraft Canada, and that is the Sherpa division.
17: And off of barrel number two, it's going to be Chance Bensmiller for AgThings.com, Farm and Ranch Land Auctions.
1: And here's the younger brother of Todd Baptiste, Ryan Baptiste, for Sunchild Law.
17: All right, our outriders here, Wade Salmon's got Rory Jarvis and Ethan Mottawillo. Chance Bensmiller has got Brendan Nolan and Wyatt Dick. Ryan Baptiste has Kale Agenes and Tyler DeSuter as they pull back into their barrel positions, Craig.
1: And here comes the call. Heat number three and night number one of the Wainwright Stampede. Through the rain, here we go.
18: The horn as the drivers toss the lines at him. De Havilland Sherpa and Wade Salmon cuts that figure eight. He's on one to the outside. Comes Ryan Baptiste and Sunchild Law on this short track. It'd be a miracle to steal the rail off of three, but Baptiste giving it all with Sunchild Law, Wade Salmon, De Havilland Aircraft of Canada, and their Sherpa to the inside, and a slow start for AgThings.com. And Chance Bensmiller is the leaders to the outside, running two wide. Ryan Baptiste, Sunshine Law, but able to hang on to that rail. Wade Salmon and De Havilland Sherpa is now midway down the backstretch. Salmon has overtaken the lead. Baptiste and Sunshine Law falls back into that number two spot, and looking to come in alongside the rail is Chance Bensmiller and AgThings.com, Farm and Ranch Land Auctions. Their mission with Wade Salmon, De Havilland Aircraft of Canada, and the Sherpa with an eighth of a mile to go, headed to the Bungie Field to feed finish line. Salmon and De Havilland Sherpa will fly across the line a length and a half over AgThings.com, and Ryan Baptiste, Sunshine Law, he will settle for third in a great start on that number one barrel, and it did hold on for driver Wade Salmon and De Havilland Aircraft of Canada with their...
1: Yeah, Wade Salmon had to battle Ryan Baptiste for that rail there, but got to that rail, and then Ryan kind of faded near the end there. He ends up in third. It looked like he was going to be in first in that race. Let's go back to running times from heat two.
18: Just to turn those barrels, but Ryan Baptiste, he was fast on three on this short track. Just barely missed from getting that rail away from driver Wade Salmon. In Chuckwagon Racing, that number one barrel is the shortest way to the rail to get around that racetrack. So if you get that rail, I'm not saying you're guaranteed a win, but the majority of the times you are going to be able to
17: get out there and steal that rail away. We've got the Wrangler running times coming to you for heat number two, presented by Wrangler. The times are clean, and they're even faster with Chance Flad, the reigning champion, Hall & Company, professional chartered accountants, 10491. 10491, Hall & Company and Chance Flad. 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Ross Knight, Riker Oil Field Hauling, 10738, 10738. Driver Ross Knight, your Wrangler running times for heat number two.
1: There's heat number two. As for heat number three there, Billy, Ryan made a great turn of the barrels.
17: He did. Three. Yeah, you know, he really made a really nice turn, and then it did look for a minute there that he was going to be able to take the rail off of Wade Salmon, but Wade, he was able to keep him off of there. Chance Benzmiller didn't have a great start and turn. He came out. That's what gave Ryan Baptiste a little bit of an advantage. But still, then, unfortunately for Ryan, I mean, he got, I think he used up a lot of horse there at the beginning of the race to try to get that rail position. That didn't work out, and that cost him at the end there because he did fall back. Chance Benzmiller, on the other hand, well, there was nobody else there. He was able to come on the rail and run pretty good there, and that's obviously where the running is right now. The rain is starting to stop a little bit here, so I don't think these guys are going to get the advantage we might have thought they were going to get about 2 minutes ago. But anyways, that's what happened. Wade Salmon did what everybody else has done in the first three heats, got on that rail, stayed, pretty much became uncontested all the way around.
1: I think Ryan's game plan was pretty obvious, right? He was coming off three. He was going to steal that rail, and he was going to put all that effort into that. And he
17: yep.
1: A great veteran move by Wade Salmon, holds on to that rail and holds off Ryan Baptiste, and then Ryan kind of tailed off near the end there.
17: Well, I think, you know, when Ryan turned his top, that's when his strategy probably changed a little bit because he saw that Chance Benzmiller was having trouble. He knew that he could get the jump on him, and now it was just a matter of, you know, if he could snap the lines a little bit and get that little bit of extra jump on Wade Salmon, but he wasn't able to get there. And then you're stuck.
1: Yeah.
17: Okay, then you're stuck. I mean, you tried, it didn't work out, and you're kind of stuck there. And so he had to run too wide all the way around, and that's not where you want to be.
1: Yeah.
17: Not on this short racetrack.
1: Yeah, he got hung out there. And it looks like there is running from the second to the third corners on the rail because you saw Chance Flat pull away on the rail.
17: Yeah, well, actually, in the first heat there, Troy Flat did run too wide, was able to run Gage Flat down, well, at least for the last part of the race, from about the third corner on. So I do think that there is a place to run there on the outside. But I think in that last race, I think because Ryan was trying hard, really hard to get that. And again, he almost, if he'd have pulled it off, he'd have been the hero.
1: Yeah.
17: Okay. Then he would have been able to do. But I think, you know, he gave the boys a little bit of extra there to try to see if he could get there. Didn't get there. And that cost him at the end of the race there.
1: And I believe we're going to take a timeout right now. We have three heats into the books, and three of the 12 heats are into the books. In this timeout, we'll be joined by Chance Flad talking about that weekend to remember last year, his first show victory right here at the Wainwright Stampede. So this time out, when we come back, more live coverage from the 73rd Annual Wainwright Stampede. 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
1: Welcome back to the opening night here, the 73rd Annual Wainwright Stampede, stop number 4 of the WPCA Pro Tour presented by GMC. Joining us right now, it is Chance Flad. Last time he was here, it was a weekend to remember. He wins his first show championship last year. Chance, as you roll into, which is pretty well your hometown, show here in Wainwright, great memories the last time you were here.
23: Yeah, it's a first show win and exciting for the family and stuff. But yeah, it was... Shocker, that's for sure.
1: You go through your mind and what came together that weekend, because I know first few shows last year kind of struggled a little bit, and that, and as you got too closer to Wainwright, all of a sudden things came together for you, and they came together, and that was kind of a boost for you for the rest of the season.
23: Yeah, it, just figuring horses out and where to place them and everything is a big thing, and like this is our kind of our last show before the two big ones, so we either got to figure it out now or it's going to be a long 16 days.
1: Okay, short track in Medicine Hat, short track here in Wainwright. You like them?
23: Yeah, it's, you can figure stuff out. You just go for it. So, yeah, it is what it is. But, yeah, just getting prepped for them 16 days, I guess.
1: How important is this show, as well as Medicine Hat, to lead up to what is the next two shows in Pinoca and Calgary?
23: It's just a lot longer track, so... try and go work through everything and try and get stuff paired up and try and figure out your run for them two bigger shows. Like Pinoca's a big home stretch, so you need lots of run coming home.
1: You know, if you look ahead to Pinoca and Calgary, and of course the, you have to rely on some pretty key horses. How are those horses right now coming together for you as you enter here in Wainwright this weekend?
23: Everything's looking good, but it's like anything, just trying to keep things sound and happy and just everyone matched up, so it's just like a hockey team, right? Just trying to get the right lineups together.
1: You've been Outrider, and now you're into the wagon box. Talk about that transition and what you have learned from actually the first season you had, were as a driver, to where you are right now. What's kind of the differences that from that first year to now?
23: Your first year, you're just trying to figure stuff out, and as an Outrider, you don't... you don't got no responsibilities, you just have to show up and do your job for the drivers, but now you got more responsibilities and stuff to look after, so.
1: It's a short track here, like we mentioned. It, the shortest track probably in the sport, where there is not much of a home stretch. It's around the third corner, and then all of a sudden you are at the finishing line. How do you approach a track like this, where a lot can be said that happens in the barrels could determine the outcome of that race?
23: Yeah, it's... comes to the barrels, and you don't got much time to sit on them going down the backstretch. You just kind of let them roll, because it's like you said, you come around that third turn and you're pretty much at the finish line, so they just gotta, once you leave the barrels, you just keep rolling with them. Longer tracks, you kind of sit and give them a breather or two, but now you don't.
1: A little shout out to your sponsors too. If not for them, hard for Mr. Flad to get down that road.
23: Yeah, I like to Hall and Company. They without sponsors, we wouldn't be able to keep going up and down the road. So big thanks to them and all their sponsors. It's pretty much impossible to keep going.
1: Thanks a lot, Chance. Good luck here today.
23: Thank you.
1: That is Chance Flad, night number one here, the 78th annual Wainwright Stampede. 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
0: The line that connects the porch light left on for the teenagers is the same line that powers the reading light Dad sits under and the garage door he will open for them, just to let them know he knows what time they actually came home. 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It's all we think about, so you don't have to. Fortis Alberta, the line that connects us all.
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3: Do the girls hang low? 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
5: If this is no longer funny, it's probably time to visit Busted Ladies Lingerie.

0: with you here as we're about to roll into heat number four. They're making their practice turns. We'll catch you up on the Atlantic's leaderboard just after this heat. But first, we'll set up the barrels for heat number four here. Night number one at the Wainwright Stampede. And coming out barrel number one in heat number four, from Dewberry, Alberta, Vern Nolan for Gold Horse Casino.
1: And off of barrel number two, this is Evan McGee for Crush It Hard Iced Tea made with provincial vodka.
0: Troy Boy, Troy Dorchester coming off barrel number three. And that's for Team Rig and Supply.
1: All right, and our outriders, Vern Nolan's going to have Brendan Nolan and Trey McGilvery. Evan McGee's got Hayden Matawillo and Caden Molly. And Troy Dorchester's got Rory Jarvis and Ethan Matawillo. And they've turned around. They're coming back in. We're going to have a heat here right away, Greg.
0: There comes Vern Nolan qualifying out of that permit battle that we had at Grand Prairie and Bonneville among those eight drivers as he lines up in barrel number one. Here's a call. Heat number four, night number one here at the Wainwright Stampede.
2: The horn, and it's Vern Nolan, Gold Horse Casino, the thoroughbreds of Nolan, quick on that number one barrel, but to the outside comes Team Rig and Supply and Troy Dorchester with Evan McGee and Crush It Hard Iced Tea down the middle of them. It's Evan McGee who is flying hard, and he came on that number two barrel with one outrider, now just leaving the infield to chase down Crush It Hard Iced Tea, and McGee a full horse length ahead of Troy Dorchester's Team Rig and Supply, and they're spoiling the party of the number one barrel, Vern Nolan, and Gold Horse Casino is midway down the backstretch. Evan McGee, Crush It Hard Iced Tea, is crushing it nearing that third turn. He's a horse length ahead of Troy Dorchester and Team Rig and Supply as Troy's about to try and catch him going into that third turn with Vern Nolan's Gold Horse Casino to the backside in third into the fourth and final as they shake, rattle, and roll on home. Evan McGee, Crush It Hard Iced Tea, and now Troy Dorchester to the Bungie Field to feed finish line. McGee hangs on horse length ahead of Troy Dorchester's Team Rig and Supply with Vern Nolan's Gold Horse Casino thundering in third in a ripping fast finish to heat.
0: Evan McGee red hot at Medicine Hat last weekend, setting and breaking a track record that held for about 15 years. So Evan looked very fast here at the Wainwright Stampede. Let's go back to the running times from heat number three.
2: In the running times for heat number three, that sees Wade Solman with the Havilland Aircraft of Canada Sherpa, 105.36. Penalty free, 105.36 to Havilland Sherpa and Wade Solman. Ryan Baptiste, Sunchild Law, 106.96. 106.96, Sunchild Law. And driver Ryan Baptiste, Chance Benzmiller for eggthings.com, your farm and ranch land auction specialists. 106.29, his original time. However, he was assessed a 2-second infraction for his outrider missing a barrel. Failed to cup that figure eight, brings him up to 108.29. 108.29, Chance Benzmiller, eggthings.com. These are the unofficial running times as this heat is under inquiry.
0: So that heat is under inquiry as maybe the judges saw something they want to take a second look at. So likely that is from heat number three. As for heat number four, Vern stalled at the top of barrel number one there and kind of opened the door for the other two drivers, including Evan McGee.
1: Well, Evan McGee, and we've seen what he's been able to do. He really cracked out there last week in Medicine Hat, and he cracked out again here today. Troy Dorchester really made a nice turn off of barrel number three, but again, it's hard to get the front end there, but he did what Troy Dorchester usually does. He tried to take a big run at him coming home and didn't actually finish too far, but all three wagons were right there at the finish line. So I think this could be an early potential for our hot heat of the night. But while we have a second here, Greg, as you mentioned, let's get everybody caught up on the score here and check out our Lennox leaderboard, where Lennox is a leader in energy-efficient climate control solutions. Air is life. Let's make it perfect. Okay, and our Kirk's Trail Tire Wheels on Fire fast time of the night right now belongs to the defending champion, Chance Flad, with that 104.91. Wade Solomon sitting second with a 105.36. Troy Flad, third with a 106.71. Fourth is Cody Ridsdale at a 106.83. And fifth is Gage Flad with a 106.88. So that's how we are for our Lennox leaderboard here after three heats worth of times on night one here at the Wainwright Stampede.
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0: TCA. We have a text coming in from Bonnieville, or from Bonnie in Calgary. The question is to Billy Melville.
1: Okay.
0: A lot of the tracks aren't the same size. Why is that? So shorter track in Minnesota, shorter track in Wainwright. And I guess, Bonnie, you can just say a lot of ball diamonds in Major League Baseball are not all the same, right?
1: And
0: that's probably the case here, too. Some, you don't have property, you don't have land to have a bigger track.
1: Well, it's whatever the community decides to build. Now, I mean, there are certain – now, one of the things, I mean, once upon a time, when the, you know, in the earlier days of wagon racing, they used to have quarter-mile tracks. You could either say this one is a long quarter mile or it's a short half, whatever you want to say, but this is what they had the land for, and they built, because they would race on just about anything back then. Now, most commonly, and what the drivers do prefer, is the full 5/8 of a mile racetrack, which is where we would run pretty much everywhere that we go. But there's still a few. This one's a little bit of a relic from 1952.
0: History.
1: It goes back, which is great. I love that.
0: Yeah.
1: And Medicine Hat is I think it's almost a full half, maybe a touch under there, and pretty much the rest of them are full 5/8
0: so
1: of a mile.
0: So this is under a half.
1: What's that?
0: This would be under a half.
1: Yeah, well under a half. Yeah, yeah, yeah.
0: So, but the history,
1: like I said, it's you can either call it a short half or a long quarter. I don't whatever you want to call it.
0: Whatever you want to say to
1: yep.
0: it. But so much history here at the Wainwright Stampede, celebrating 73 years. So, and of course, rodeo is a big part of the show too. And they go tomorrow. There was a slack earlier today, and they'll go after us tomorrow. As for heat number five, setting up the barrels for heat number five coming up. Barrel number one. For Meadow Lake, Saskatchewan, DJ King for Northern Livestock Sales.
1: And off of barrel number two, it's going to be Dayton Sutherland for Manitoulin Transport.
0: Yeah, coming up three, Tough Dragger for Hearts and Hoofprints, the Les David Foundation.
1: All right, and let's check out our outriders here for heat number five. And DJ King's got Brendan Nolan and Kale Legionnaire. Dayton Sutherland's got Nolan Cameron and Rory Armstrong. And Tough Dragger is Weston Sutherland and Tyson Watson.
0: As they pull into the barrels, last one to pull in, DJ King on barrel number one. Here's the call.
2: The horn is Manitoulin Transport, and Dayton Sutherland finds the way, but stalls just by going a little wide on two, and that allows DJ King's Northern Livestock Sales to chase him off of that rail, and he's going to get there half a wagon length ahead right now as DJ King of Dayton Sutherland and Manitoulin Transport with Tough Dragger, Hearts and Hoofprints, the Les David Foundation, to the outside as they chase Northern Livestock Sales and DJ King, the leader, into the Wainwright Stampede backstretch run. It's DJ King, Northern Livestock Sales, Dayton Sutherland, a third-generation chuck wagon driver, Manitoulin Transport, still a horse length back and three wagon lengths off the pace is Tough Dragger, Hearts and Hoofprints, the Les David Foundation, the leader between turns three and four, DJ King. From the ice to the racetrack, he takes Northern Livestock Sales to the Bungie Field to Feed finish line as they twist for home. King's got Northern Livestock Sales. He'll get there by a length and a half. The cousins battle it out. It'll be cousin Dayton Sutherland, Manitoulin Transport, a horse length ahead of Tough Draggers, Hearts and Hoofprints, the Les David Foundation. Nicely run. That was heat number five.
0: DJ King, nice turn of the barrels, and finds that run on the rail like we've seen other drivers do so far tonight between that second and the third turn. Here comes the now, the time's in from Gary Gores.
2: We are ramping them up for you as we bring you the Wrangler running times for heat at number four, presented by Wrangler. Troy Dorchester, it's early in the night, but he's fastest so far with his team rigging supply, 104.03. 104.03, team rigging supply, Troy Dorchester. Vern Nolan, Gold Horse Casino, he was penalty-free, 104.68, 104.68. Gold Horse Casino and Vern Nolan. Third was Evan McGee. Crush It Hard Ice Tea was across the finish line first at 103.89. However, his outrider was late outside of that permitted footage. 104.89, 104.89. Evan McGee, Crush It Hard Ice Tea. Your Wrangler running times for heat number four.
0: We'll bring in Billy Melville now. Heat number five, and you look at that one. DJ King, nice turn of the barrels. And one thing I'm really impressed with DJ is his run coming home. And here, right from the start to the end.
1: Well, everybody's got some pretty good run coming home as long as they've been on the rail there. Tough Dragger kind of got caught in behind there and really didn't have anywhere to go, but and allowed his cousin to beat him. However, when the times are dished out, Tough will have beaten his cousin because, as was the case with Evan McGee, it looked like Dayton Sutherland did have a late outrider there in that heat. So tough one there for Dayton. These cousins are going to get tired of running against each other, I think, before the time. This is quite a few times that Tough Dragger and Dayton Sutherland have run against each other.
0: Grand Prairie, I believe. Do they race against each other in Grand Prairie?
1: No, I don't think in Grand Prairie they did not.
0: But Bonneville, they did.
1: Yeah, oh, yeah, they've been running ever since. Yeah. So I think, they're getting tired of each other, I think. But
0: interesting, DJ King, and we'll have an interview with him next week at Pinocchio. And next week is the NHL draft. And DJ's NHL draft experience, you got to hear the story. It's an interesting story, to say the least, when he got drafted by the St. Louis Blues. And they have to wake him up to say, hey, by the way, you got drafted by the St. Louis Blues. Yeah, tell him I'll call him back. And the previous weekend, DJ King was at an outriding clinic. So he was ready to become an outrider. And then after he got drafted, they said, no, I don't think you should outride.
1: There has been a few of these guys that had that happen. I don't know if you remember an old hockey player by the name of Bill Flett, Cowboy Flett, as they used to call him. And they actually, when he went to the I guess it would have been the California Golden Seals, they actually put it in his contract that he was not allowed to compete in the wild horse race during the off season. And it was Los Angeles Kings. That's who it was that he was playing for. And they put it in there, you can't do this in the off season. We got too much invested in you.
0: Isn't that interesting? Like, and DJ King, the interesting thing for him, as much as they talk about how he was a hockey player that went chuck wagons, no, actually, he was more of a chuck wagon guy, then went into hockey and came back to chuck wagon. So he always had a plan that he was going to be in a wagon box and he was going to have horses and he was going to be driving in the wagons as soon as his NHL career was over. As we roll into heat number six now, we'll set up the barrels for heat number six as they're making their practice turns as we speak. Coming off barrel number one in heat number six, it's Kurt Benzmiller for Versatile Energy Services Limited.
1: And barrel number two, this is going to be Doug Irvine for the Spruce Grove Saints.
0: And coming off three, Dean Dreger for your thriftyanimal.com.
1: We're going to have a couple of hockey teams that are going to have their names on tarps tonight. We'll talk about that a little bit later, but let's get to our outriders. And Kurt Benzmiller has Rory Jarvis and Wyatt Dick. Doug Irvine has Britt Irvine and Weston Sutherland. And Dean Dreger has Ethan Matawillo and Rory Armstrong.
0: As they're making their practice turns, they'll go up to that first corner, come back in. That rain that came down earlier, and it was coming down hard in a couple of heats, disappeared.
1: It did. No, it. Those guys didn't. The early guys didn't get the break. I think that they thought that they might have. But while we have a sec here, Greg, we want to remind everybody now. Kirk's Trail Tire, the Wheels on Fire fast time of the night. Now, Kirk's Trail Tire is celebrating, like the Pinocchio Stampede, 90 years in business, and they're proud to partner with the WPCA as the preferred tire supplier to the Chuckwagon Racing community, supporting drivers, outriders, crews, and fans all summer long.
0: As they made their practice turns, last one to join the party, the infield, former Calgary Stampede champion, Kurt Benzmiller. Barrel number one is where he goes. Here comes Gary Gross. He's got the call of heat number six.
2: The Horn and Versatile Energy Services has got just that as Kurt Benzmiller is fast on that Denwood Motors barrel number one, and now he tosses on the left signal light and heads out to the racetrack. To the outside of him is Dean Dreger and you, Thrifty Animal, and back in third with a late start is Doug Irvine and Spruce Grove Saints as Kurt Benzmiller of Dewberry takes Versatile Energy Services. He's in along that rail, but he's just been overtaken by Dean Dreger's You Thrifty Animal by Parachutes for Pets. His four pets, those thoroughbreds, are on a mission midway down the backstretch. He is a full length and a quarter ahead of Kurt Benzmiller and Versatile Energy Services as they're all strung out like ducks headed to the water. Back in third, it's Doug Irvine and the Spruce Grove Saints as they embark on that fourth and final turn. It's Dean Dreger, You Thrifty Animal, down the lane Lane on the Hub International home stretch drive with Kurt Binsmiller to the inside at the Bungie Field to feed finish line. It'll be Drigger and Knowles ahead. A versatile energy with the Spruce Grove Saints ripping in him third. Doug Irvine at the lines in a great finish to heat number six.
0: Yeah, could be a candidate for a hot heat of the night. Oh, Mr. Drager was able to hold off a late charge by Kurt Binsmiller. Here comes your times in from heat five.
2: 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DJ King, Northern Livestock Sales, 105.18. 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Dayton Sutherland for Manitoulin Transport. He had a running time of 106.35. However, his outrider was outside that 200-foot outrider line. Makes him late at the finish line, 107.35, 107.35. Manitoulin Transport and Dayton Sutherland, your Wrangler running times for heat number five.
0: Well, Billy, what do you see there in heat number six? It was coming out of the barrels. It looked like Kurt was going to hold on to that rail. Kind of did. But Dean Drager, what a turn of the barrel.
1: Dean Drager made a great start and turn. Boy, did he ever. Now, this is what I can now. Doug Irvine didn't really
0: pop.
1: Have the. Well, no, but that's okay.
0: No.
1: Because you can tuck in, which he did, onto the rail, and that's the place that you want to be. Now, what I can't figure out. Mm-hmm. Okay, now there must be something. Now it's hard for us to tell where we are, but looking down the backstretch, Dean Drager, who came out too wide on Kurt Binsmiller, but he actually had him way, way clear going down halfway through the backstretch. Like, he had a good 10-12 feet lead over Kurt Binsmiller. He had the opportunity, you know, that would have been lots. If he wanted to take, you know, move in onto the rail, he would have been able to do that safe as can be, no problem. But he didn't do that, and he allowed Kurt Binsmiller to come in on the inside. And now Dean, you know, he had a great run coming home, and was able to still hold on to win the race. But I think had he done that, he would have forced Kurt Binsmiller to go to the outside, and he would have saved enough ground. I mean, I think that could have potentially be a day money run that Dean Drager had he made the move. He had the opportunity. Why he didn't take it, I don't know. Unless maybe there's something on the racetrack, if the drivers know that there might be some soft spots on the rail that they didn't want to go. That's the only thing I can think of right now. However, Kurt Binsmiller went through there no problem, and almost got the win in that heat.
0: Yeah, you know, I saw that too, and you kind of wonder. You wonder, is there something there that we can't see from our vantage point in the Badger Daylighting broadcast booth that you kind of wonder, because Dean kind of avoided that area, right? So it'll be interesting. As six of the 12 heats in the books, halfway through the night here, night number one of the 73rd Annual Wainwright Stampede. We're going to take a timeout when we come back. More live coverage from the Wainwright Stampede, and you are tuned in to WPCA Radio.
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9: You have to understand the past to understand the present. 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
10: It was 1983 when the WPCA rolled into the Wainwright Stampede for the 32nd running of the Chuckwagon races that the community had staged every year since 1952. The event was scheduled for June 24th through the 26th, and for the first time, the races would be a three-day event since 1974. On opening night, the clouds opened up during the races and heavy rain began to fall, slowing the racetrack down over 4 seconds from normal running times. But the inclement weather didn't seem to bother Richard Cosgrave, who grabbed the day money over Mel Hawsey, Kirk Sutherland, and Ralph Egan. The rains continued to fall, causing a cancellation of night number two, but the race meet was able to continue on day three, a heavy track that ultimately slowed times down by nearly a full second. Nonetheless, when the races resumed on day three, Richard Cosgrave once again took the top time of the day, this time over Orville Strandquist, Tom Glass, and Doyle Mullaney. With two day money runs in 2 days, Richard Cosgrave driving the CFCN outfit, and along with outriders Gary Lauder and Norm Cuthbertson, captured the 1983 Wainwright Stampede by a large 1.6 second margin over Orville Strandquist, with Tom Glass, Reg Johnstone, and Mel Hawsey filling out the top five overall. Unknown at that time, it would be the last time the World Professional Chuckwagon Association would run at the Wainwright Stampede for over 40 years until their return in 2025. For a moment in time, I'm Arnie Jackson, and we'll be right back with more from the Wainwright Stampede right here on WPCA Radio.
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